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0: Good morning to you this morning, and happy new month, countryman and woman. Yes, happy new month. Today is our number one day for the month of September 2026. Not be small something, no. You say if you don't see him, Abby, you reason him like I reason him. Okay. You understand what I talk about? You see, another new day, another new month. Very, very wonderful and beautiful experience. It didn't make sense. Now, what do we like to see? Another day where we say, Baba God, you don't make, you don't carry us, come on, from the month of August. We enter inside September. Oh my God. Somebody shout hallelujah. How you doing this morning? My name is Sabi Girl, and in case where you just on your radio or you just hear my voice, maybe you listen to music since. Now, I just want to let you know, so this is 95.1 Wazobi FM Kano, your Chukman Station. And this is Una Wake Up Show. I'll talk Una Wake Up Show this morning. You know, so they carry the wakade go now. Right about now, where you go begin to wake down your neighbor, make you tell her happy new month. And before you know what it happens, 6 o'clock, go just stand there. And for 6 o'clock, you know, as we carry the matter go, we'll go stop all the greetation, go enter inside Tori for town this morning. After Tori for town, the next place we'll go land, we'll go carry all the early momo G's, come drop for your dramat. And after early momo Tori this morning, we'll just carry you enter front of newspaper. For front of newspaper, we'll just boss enter Ministry of happiness, where all the happy people there, yes, and the ministers, they go come do what they sabi do. After Ministry of Happiness, the next place where me are, you go boss it and ask the hot, we drop fast the hot, carry the gist where they hot, move them ahead, and from there we go put job post small so that we spot people, they go come give you all the updates inside the world of sports. And when they drop that one for you, after there we go sprinkle small Yoruba news, come back, can do happy new month and happy by day to everybody where they do by day today. Yes, today na 1st of September. I know there's plenty of people they do by day this month, so mo kuna line up now. Only person where they do by day today now, na go tell me about today. Tomorrow na go tell me the one where they do by day tomorrow. Meanwhile, make I just open my phone line immediately so that somebody you go begin to wake the next person. Hello, good morning.
1: Good morning, Manda.
0: Happy new month, sir.
1: Happy new month, Wada.
0: Same to you. Welcome, sir.
1: To all Wazobi at this
0: time. Okay.
1: All the family of Wazobi, happy new month. Happy new month, Kano. Happy new month, Nigeria. And happy new month to my people. My wife, I'm an among with my children. In the Kenneth Square, there's a Naker. She's your son to school mom. In the Ajo. Much good, huh? For I go on. Mommy best. 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

0: 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Mommy Herring. 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All the good people of Kano. I wish them happy new month. I say, my God, bless all of them.
1: Amen. Amen. Oh, thank you, sir.
0: In your life.
1: Amen.
0: Thank you.
1: Thank you very much, Oganado. I greet you. Hello, good morning.
2: Happy girl.
1: Yes, happy, happy new month to you.
2: I wish you the best. So,
1: I greet you.
2: We don't see the first of September now.
1: Nah, so.
2: As you see, I'm not sure we go see the end of the year. I will go continue to see the end of the year. They go like that.
1: Don't Amen.
2: Good morning, once again.
1: Good morning. Welcome.
2: Thank you. So, may I greet my people
1: now? Oh, yeah, nah, sharply.
2: At all, I'm a make,
1: Madam
2: Quality. Mommy Best. At all, I'm a demo for Sharada Phase 3.
1: Mm-hmm.
2: Idris, the peacemaker. Oh, God, Lolo. Idris, where is that peacemaker and a troublemaker, indeed. At all, I'm a demo for Sharada Phase 3. A1, the U leader. And all the Wazobian listeners. This is where they tell me, okay. Be like them, don't they go, Abby? So,
1: I'm not talking anything, no. I don't talk anything. Greet your people in peace.
2: Okay.
1: Uh-huh.
2: Lorita, Adobe, Doomsie. I greet Adama from Sharada Phase 3.
1: Okay.
2: I greet Mommy Winner from Brigade. When she knows that she travel, but at the miss her, when she do, when she come back.
1: All right.
2: Uh-huh. And all the Wazovia listeners.
1: Nothing spoiled. Thank you very much. I greet you, Monica. Hello, good morning.
3: How about Wazovia?
1: Mama, good morning, ma.
3: Happy new month, happy new month.
1: Same to you, oh. Happy new month, oh.
3: As we enter this new month, new money, new me. Okay.
1: Amen.
3: We give glory to Almighty Allah because we are alive again.
1: Amen, oh.
3: Allah, I wake up. This is confirm, Mama. I gave Adobe a mother. They can't yard my
1: confirm, Mama.
3: I'm doing my normal job.
1: Oh, Mama, for the people.
3: I wake up my top fan people. Oga Shine, do wake up. Oh.
1: All right.
3: Oga Hassan, wake up. Oh. Oga Tony, wake up. Oh. Oga Usha, and Madam, wake up. Oh. And Chester, wake up. Oh. Mommy Queen, wake up. Oh. All my lovely couples, may God be with them.
1: Amen.
3: I always follow people. I don't hear family. I don't hear Monica. Ada Obi, Ada Oba, Ada Bananda. All the Ada, Ada my Mommy Best. Madam, Kwa, Mommy, we sacrifice. They never joined yesterday. Oh, they were doing Mommy Junior. Mommy Happy from Kura. Mommy Nevisa from Kura. Everybody, one year to say. And no man's laughing. Ozik, A1, Idris, the man who Sabi. Everybody, where they listen to Wazobia. Sabi, baby.
1: Mama.
3: God bless them.
1: Amen.
3: New life, new love, new customer into our business.
1: Amen.
3: God bless you. You are the bridge of every morning. This new month shall be joy in your life.
1: Amen. Oh.
3: Inshallah.
1: Thank you, Mama. Oh, Mama. Mama, say, ma pour water. Oh, yeah, na make her pour you water. Ma pour you water. Collect the water. Thank you very much, Mama. I greet you. Yes, as it be, so it go sweet you to know, say you will be person where they always send me message for WhatsApp. Yes, my WhatsApp, she did very, very active today. And the number for WhatsApp now 0809-526-7188. Yes, I got some messages for inside WhatsApp this morning. Ghana, I see your message. Mommy Helen said, good morning, Sabi girl. Help me wake these people back to God. Okay, she say, Sabi girl, welcome back, oh, my dear. Help me wake these people back to God from dark in Dakata. Mommy Beth, Lorita, Oganado, Ujungwodiwe, Mommy Wina from Brigade, Mama Ike, Monica, Boss Lady Achalugo, Mommy Junior from Jabba, and all the Wazobia family. Mommy Helen for New Road, Nashide Sama, on that greeting. And Lorita Adobe, she say happy new month to you and all the Wazobia family. Good morning, Sabi girl. Say hi, Bodina. How your night rest? Please help me wake the family. All the Wasabia family for me, oh, Mommy Helen, Adam Banasa, Lady P, Madam Monica, Adam Mike, Lolo Akubwezi, Stella, Madam Quality, Madam Doris, Madam Esther Ban, Mama Ike, Madam Deuce, Oga Olaolu, Oga Ziggy, Back to God, Oganado, and all the Wasabia family. Wake up, oh, now Lorita, that will be for first thing. She said, welcome back, oh, my dear, thank God. Thank you very much, Lorita, I greet you. Hello, good morning.
4: God will bless you. How to say good morning?
1: Good morning. Amen. How you doing now?
4: How are you?
1: I'm doing all right. How you doing? Welcome.
4: You know, this month, September, is one of my happiness months.
1: Tell me, say this month, now your birthday month.
4: Why? Ask me why.
1: Why?
4: This is the month I born all my children.
1: Look at that. Now this month starts, you know.
4: This is all I look.
1: Okay, I know. you be sharp shooter. Not be smoke calculation. What you do?
4: I'm telling you.
1: Haba.
4: On the fourth of this month. That is 1, 2, 3, 4.
1: Cool?
4: On the 11th. On this month.
1: That's 2.
4: On 13th. Of this month.
1: Okay.
4: I'm finally about to go on 30th.
1: Woo! Wonderful. Only you one. Okay. Make sure so you let me know on this day so that I'll go wish all your children a happy birthday for you.
4: Which day?
1: No, on the day of their birthday, around 9:45, you go send me message or you go call me by 9:45 so that you go feel wish them happy birthday.
4: No problem. I will do.
1: All right. Thank you.
4: Let me tell you again. Somebody, I carried two people enter Wazobia yesterday.
1: Okay.
4: The name is Ability.
1: Ooh.
4: Christopher. Ability Christopher.
1: Okay.
4: From Edo State.
1: Oh, okay. But
4: in like Wazobia.
1: All right. Okay, Olaolu, I'm going to stop you here small so that we'll go sell market, come back.
4: Enter market, no problem.
1: Oh, yeah, nah. Thank you very much. I greet you. Yes, my go sell market, come back. When we come back, we'll continue this early morning greetation. And they come.
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0: Yes, God win. Anyhow, where you be, anything will happen, even inside new months. Now, only Baba God 9 day win for dear. Meanwhile, CB Sona 52 minutes, don't come up from the body of 5 o'clock today. We'll be number one day for the month of September 2026. Somebody go say, why body they sweet me? Now, new month, now. Anything new like this, anything Sierra Bar. So they open new things, they sweet me for body. Ayana, may I hear who you are? Wish this happy month, happy new month this morning. Hello, good morning. See, as you. This month, ba, now your month. No worry.
1: Hallelujah. Besides, I'm talking about.
0: Okay.
1: Now to greet other people.
0: Okay.
1: A name. You dey hear me? Ability Otutu. Otu Ability Otutu. A name na Christopher.
0: Okay.
1: From Akoko Edo. Eme Krita. He say he want to enter Wasobia. I don't give him the number of Wasobia.
0: So okay, happy new month to him. Yeah. With a Krita. All right.
1: I will never forget. Mami G. You know, see, my father, I'm on a soldier before.
0: Mm.
1: Boy, go to heaven.
0: Okay. God rest his soul.
1: Number three, Mr. Ademola.
0: Mm.
1: Ademola, that policeman, he's very intelligent police.
0: Wow.
1: And the man love his wife.
0: Mm.
1: The other day, where do Bob for his wife, I witnessed it. That Mr. Ademola, from Pompeii, he love his wife.
0: Then okay.
1: I will not say I jump over my mother. You understand, go? My Wasobia mother. Mommy best.
0: I never even see her message this morning.
1: Where did they hear me now?
0: The
1: ginger now. This is my Wasobia mother.
0: All right.
1: And let another people talk.
0: All right. Thank you very much. I greet you, sir. You try pass. Thank you. Hello, good morning. Hello.
2: Hello, Sabi baby. How are you?
0: Fine. Good morning, ma. Welcome.
2: Good morning, my dear. Happy new month.
0: Same to you. Welcome. I greet you.
2: Happy end month.
0: Same to you. Confirm.
2: Haruya, my dear.
0: Okay.
2: Wasobia Queen. Confirm Madam Quality. At the year my Wasobia family, then they greet. It did totally my body, it fit me very well.
0: Abio.
2: And so I they carry the greeting to dash them kuma. And then they collect the greeting. This new moon to favor us to
0: amen.
2: Goodies are the greet. Papa God, you make us to this beautiful month. Mama Mary, we did that for us. Our Lady of Fatima Cathedral, St. Anthony of Padua, my blessing for St. Louis Parish, Christian brothers and sisters, Muslim brothers and sisters, my Wasobia family. One.

0: family, one love. May God they do it. May God they preserve us.
1: Amen.
0: May God they protect for us. May God they provide all the good things when we work for us. In Jesus' mighty name I pray.
1: Amen. Thank you, Madam Quality.
0: Opportunity, Kuma, to greet our member. We bring in newborn baby.
1: Ooh.
0: I hope you don't get newborn baby. Madam Kodo come.
1: Okay.
0: You don't get now. Yesterday, even yet, I nearly forget. I didn't know. I cannot forget.
1: Wow, Wazobia baby. Congratulations, Madam Foloko.
0: And all the babies, world at large. They were at large. And they carry a replace. Take week, them. Tell them, say, but happy baby. Day for studio.
1: That's it.
0: For September. First day. Totori happiness. Good things.
1: Amen. Thank you, Mama. Amen. Thank you very much. Yes, I see a message inside WhatsApp. Rabiat Yakubu, you just say hello, Yusuf. Hello. Good morning, Saudi Ken and Sabi Guest. I hope your night went well. Please help me say happy new fruitful month to the following people. My beautiful wife, Mrs. Phoebe. Ngusung, okay, Timothy, my dearest daughter, Juliet, my brother, Chief Simon Tative, Zaiki for Panshekara and Dominic Tative, Mr. Daniel of Kingsguard Nigeria Limited, and Mrs. Kelechi, Isaac, and all the staff of Kingsguard. You also, they say all the staff of Wazobia fans, and okay, all the staff of Wazobia and fans, and Tatif Timothy, aka Daddy Juliet. Now you they somehow was this greeting this morning. Hello, good morning.
2: Yes.
1: Same to you. Oh, same to you. Happy new month to you too. Hello, what's the happen to your network?
2: I salute all the Wazobia listeners.
1: Okay.
2: Did they hear me, ba?
1: I did hear you.
2: This early morning, people plenty for me. Make everybody try to use 1 minute at best.
1: Okay.
2: For them at best.
1: You say?
2: I think people they waste time too much. Let me go grill that woman when they start with ginger and end with ginger.
1: Okay.
2: Mommy Angel.
1: No wahala.
2: Me, she carry my greeting, go share to everybody this
1: What's the happen now? Where your network carry you go through it this morning? Confirm session tomato. I greet you this morning. Yes, as it be. And now we go use close mouth too, so that before you know waiting they happen, we go just carry front of news Tori for town, conjure for your demand by 6 o'clock. After Tori for town, the next place we go land, now say we go carry early mama Tori, come drop for you. After every mama Tori, we can go the front of newspaper. We I don't they talk about since. But meanwhile, before then, may I just summarize this better fatale. Use a whole body when they come back.

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Yes, sir. Don't carry 4 minutes. They come off on the body of 6 o'clock this morning. My name is Nasa Abigail, and this now wake up show on top 95.1 Wazobi FM Kano, your Chukma station. Time don't reach for Tori for town. And I don't drag plenty Tori's them from my hand. It's where I go sunshine this morning so that you, sir, you could just get updated ahead. On top the level now, EFCC, they say, the Economic and Financial Crimes Commission, EFCC, they don't summon ex-governor Silva, ex-governor of Bayelsa State, Timmy Press Silva, where on top matter, say, allegate of 14.86 million naira fraud, say, may he make himself available for some kind of questioning. Now, the commissioner's talk person, Dele Oyewale, he come and second the youngest one on Monday, while in the react to the allegate, we be say, Oga Silva, been they put on top EFCC, on top, say, in the talk, say, be like, say, that they conduct their self, like say, now them they under APC inside the state, and say he has been declared wanted, or he should make himself available to the commission. And I was saying, oh yeah, Wale de Yan be that. Meanwhile, Oga Silva been done announced say him don't resign from APC on Monday, say in the in come forward the copy of this letter where he has announced this one to EFCC. Can they accuse them? Say, they act like say them be one of the organs. That's now one of the body parts of APC. Meanwhile, inside another gist this morning, would they say the federal government, they don't tighten their control over the deployment and redeployment of civil servants under directing ministries, under ministries, departments, and even agencies. The same way they stop to they move officers where from recognized professional pools, that's not departments, without approval from authorities where they're responsible for their posting. Now, this one, they come from the office of the head of civil service of this federation. As the administration of they said this one part of the administration of President Bola Tinubu, as they try intensify the way we say they want scatter blanket these fake government agencies, ghost workers, and even the weakness we say federal government personnel and institution for the system they get. Yes, this one at the gist from that side. And the office of the head of civil service of the federation, he dropped this one. It's one secular. We will say it carried 24th of August 2026 with reference number HCSF 3065V and then I / 275. Now the reference number where they carry with that, they call the one officers where they repost go all these MDAs, that's now the ministries, departments, and agencies from recognized professional pool. Say they must remain inside their office, their approved office, department, and division units, or even section, unless their deployment say that they send them go any department unless say they don't get approval from the relevant authorities where they concerned. Now this secular so will be say the chief of staff he be they address the chief of staff of the to the president, they address ministers and the secretary of the government of the federation, the permanent secretaries, the service chiefs, and even inspector generals of police and the head of major federal government institutions and agency. And this same office, this same government, you see they talk say they observe say these ministries, departments, and agencies, then they disregard, then they carry this some rules where they exist in, then they put time for mind at all. They could just they do the things the way they like without collecting approval from the right authorities.
Meanwhile, inside another gist, when I come here for you, the presidential candidate of African Democratic Congress, Atiku Abubakar, and even the one from the Nigerian Democratic Congress, not my opposition, I mean my counterpart, Peter Obi, they say they no show up for that meeting where we say opposition parties then gather together, go do as they try select the one single presidential candidate. And this one, so it on they bring out some new questions and some new matters. They said they've been go actually get fresh negotiation to see how they go fit take unite and do all the things where they won't do. Not forget saying that G100 now then be the people where they arrange this one, they be arranged for Yaradua Center yesterday. They carry together the different parties, them they carry them come from other parties, bring them together, PRP and SDP and APM, all of them show up. But these two people, ADC and NDC, their presidential candidates, them not show up for the meeting where they do yesterday. And they come back, I still get more gist to summer you this morning.

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Yes, welcome back on Top the Level now. 30 minutes, don't come off on the body of 6 o'clock this morning. As it be so, I did drag some juice to come give you. Make you no forget, say my name is Abigail, and this is Una Wake Up Show on Top 95.1 Wazubia FM Kano, your Chukmouth station. Inside another juice when I drag, I'll give you this morning. Oh, now one way not so sweet, belle at all. Because some gunmen, they don't go by the APC chairman of Rantan Ward inside Bebeji local government area for inside Kano State here. Yes, a name na Alhaji Garba Buba, and they empire another person too where they live for the area, and that one name too na Suleiman Zunduma. Inside one fresh attack where they do for inside the community. The victims, they say they buy them all on Sunday night when some suspected government gunmen, they being bust enter inside Rantan community, come open fire on top of the people where they live for the area. Many of them run, come up for their house, go for find for where they feel they safe. But as it be so, these two people, they come buy them, then die on top of the spot, on top of the matter. Now, somebody where they live for the area where he named Hamza Isa Ranta, he come and second, they confirm this one on top in Facebook account where he post. He come to say, some gunmen, they boss at our community in the night. They can't shoot through some people where they the area. Hamza come to say, Buba, they shoot him when in the inside in house, and then later in come by for inside hospital. Meanwhile, Zunduma, where the maybe the second man where they buy, he say in there instantly as he collects the wound from the bullets. And they say this one, so even the Kano State APC talk person, a Walu soldier, he come outside, they confirm this one. It also say the ward chairman, true, then buy him on Sunday. Oh, okay, soldier can say, however, he said the party then go issue official talk paper, they go drop them on top the incident as it say happen. And as at the time we'll be say would they get this gist, the Kano State Police Command, they never talk anything about drop any official statement on top this attack, or talk whether any of the suspects will be say then go do this go set this bege for this community, whether they don't arrest anybody or not. Meanwhile, this one they happened 24 hours after another matter being boss on top of bandits will be said and go attack Chiroma community inside Garumalam local government area of Kano State, and then kidnap the Serikin Noma of Kano State, Alhaji Yusuf Nadabo Chiromawa. Meanwhile, we say this traditional ruler, so they don't later rescue him without saying collect any form of wounjury. And the Sekuseku people, then they work with members of the community, so they've been put hand together to take pursue this bandits them, and they can't make the bandits can't leave the people where we said they've been done kidnapped before, can't run, come out. Meanwhile, maybe boss rush go inside Anambra State where we said the Anambra State Police Command, they now launch serious manhunt for the suspect will be say on top alligates in go shoot one popular MC for and the media personality, whether they call his name Isaac Nwosu, popularly know him as Azia Nwosu, and another one will be say they never identify, they never call his name for us for inside Akwa will be the state capital. Tori people they tell us to say they buy two people for different location will be saying it happened on Sunday night, and these people, they never really identify who them be according by waiting police they yarn, and they just be that from that area. Meanwhile, inside INEC Matao, INEC, they tell you know, say NDC don't they point hand say INEC Afana, what do they do like this? Why would they see some kind of names we be saying not look like name where we submit given on top the level? Now like this, I next say them self, oh, they don't start today, you know, do some kind of touchlightment on top of those names where we say they don't know what they see for inside the Congress. I confess.

0: right, yes, as it be so, the Independent National Electoral Commission, they don't commence serious examination, and they do serious touchlightment on top the records of those names. Where be said, they say the NDC, they and say them, they don't know this name, or they don't submit this name, or not a part of the candidates where they submit for 2027 general election. They say this one, so they come after the NDC, they talk, say this name, so we not given at this name, so we don't know where it come up from. Make una come answer for where these names they come from, and these names then they related now names we guys do with people where they for House of Assembly constituency, particularly inside Anambra State. The commission they come aside to say, see, we not get hand on top this matter or this alligator now they drop, so nothing concern us with Tamu. But meanwhile, we will took eye inside the matter to know how far and what's happen for that side. And we'll come up for dear go inside inside Kogi State, because some people don't they jubilate as their people where they kidnap our soldiers, them don't go rescue them come back. This one they come from the Nigerian troops of 12th Brigade Nigerian Army. Then the Yan say them even as then join hand together with Nigerian Police Force and DSS with even local hunters and vigilantes. They don't go rescue 21 people where they kidnap from inside one forest for Kogi State. The acting assistant director of Army Talk Person, Lieutenant Hassan Abdullahi, he come as I come the yarn this one, say this operation, so they been carry him go rescue these people where they kidnap on 31 of August 2026 inside inside the Kina local government area of the state. However, the Kogi State Police Command talks say now 10 core members, so what we say they rescue for by the joint security circle people for the area for inside the Ofu local government area also of Kogi State. And according by waiting the state commissioner of police, the Yan, it also said they see they do small operations, they carry out more operations to make sure say everybody will be said and kidnap, they feel carry all of them come back house. And with a salute with soldiers, with Seku people, police, all of them for that side where we really put hand together to carry out this waka this morning. Meanwhile, I know they alone, Sha, in case where they wonder me and who they for this place like this morning.
1: Now you didn't remember me now.
0: Yes, no. I just dropped the gist as they hot. Okay. You carry anything for us?
1: Well, let's say there's one day Bushman go catch the hunter.
0: So
1: now be the story of this one, I won't tell you so. Yeah, EFCC, we say they don't sack 40 of their staff.
0: Ooh.
1: Because of corruption.
0: Okay. The good as this one inside the work, they flush inside, don't be like they flush inside your belly.
1: Well, yesterday be Monday, as a day like this, nine then talk say as a day, say more than 40 of their personnel, nine they don't dismiss in the last 2.5 years. Well, the commission, the contact say, say these people then sack them because of some kind of small involvement for alleged corruption and financial, you know, mago, where we say it tarnish the image of EFCC. The chairman of EFCC, Ola Olukoyede, Nai Anderson for Inside Abuja, when he meet with the media executives and journalists for Inside Abuja, and then he come begin the talk, say, as he do. It's a more than 5 of these people currently, then they face a serious court case. And according to him, he talks about the case files of others, where we say then they involve, they say these ones, they never yet, you know, carry them go face the rotty part of the law. So then still they prepare them to go face the law. We can't begin a stress talk, say, as a day like this, these ones now part of the effort, where we say then they do to make sure, say, all their personnel, you know, say they maintain higher standard of integrity while then they investigate and, you know, follow corruption cases. Baba Blow Grandma, he talks in the last 2 years, now they don't do this one. The Chamo and Ingon talks about, say, the commission, say they also introduce, you know, some kind style to strengthen accountability among their personnel, including gift policy, will be said and designed to regulate the acceptance and declaration of gifts by EFCC staff. According to him, he say personnel then go require them to declare assets, where we say it is valued above a specific amount and a specific settings, including gifts where we say they receive from relatives with their abroad. The contact say, well, say the commissioner then go determine, you know, the different categories and values of gifts and their personnel, where we say their personnel they feel accept. And they come again, they stress talk, say the policy, the main aim, now to make sure, say, staff, then go fee account for everything where they within their hand and every source of livelihood, where we say then get. Well, the story long, the story plenty, but as a day like this, now within the organ of EFCC, yeah, no, look how they come begin, they warn all the other personnel we remain, but EFCC talk, say, as a day, we go fee effectively fight corruption, while una they took hand for corruption on herself. They come begin to talk to the commission, say they don't rename, they say the commission, they may rename their former Department of Internal Affairs as the Department of Ethics and Integrity as part of the efforts to strengthen internal accountability. Serious talk, yeah.
0: Very serious one.
1: You know, say some kind of times, you go, yeah, say, you know, some of these boys and talk to some of these EFCC people, they're under their payroll, they are this, they are that. All those things, another thing to check
0: again.
1: Okay.
0: It's all right. But anyway, I see so we'll go say markets come back. So it's up another day this morning. We'll come back. Come see. You see, get more gist.
1: We'll go come.
0: Okay, we'll come.
2: Mun rasa abubuwa da dama a baya kafin zuwan MTN a shekara ta 2001. 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

0: Yes, as it be so, 28 minutes don't come up from the body of 6 o'clock this morning. Inside today will be number 1 day for the month of September 2026. My name is Abigail.
1: My name is Ochadi King.
0: Yes, we still get more gist to summer you this morning.
1: Yeah, we'll just drop this one and then, thanks today, okay. No wala. Sharply as a day like this for inside Ogun State, where people they shout, happy new month. I'm on a son, I want woman, then go bust her with colors. She say, I beg go. Sunday death row. Can you come? According by the Ogun State command of the Nigerian Correctional Service, they say they don't arrest one woman, Iyabo Somi, for sake of this woman. She tried to smuggle suspected babad medicine into the medium security custodial center for Ibara inside Abeokuta for her son, Dare Somi. And the talk says, like they say the boy is on death row for the facility. The talk person of the Nigerian Correctional Service, Ogun State Command, Olayinka Odukoya, I come again to hand this one and talk, say, well, for inside one statement on Monday, Odukoya come talk, say, he says, show me, they arrest her around 1:33 p.m. on Friday, will be August 28, 2026, during some kind of routine screening for the facility main entrance. And then he talks about, say, the substance, then suspect him, say, be colos, and this one, synthetic drug medicine, where be say, then put her inside a sachet of one popular beverage powder. And allegedly, they say, the woman, they carry this one, they go give her son, with the for inside prison. Anyway, but on top of the level, he can begin to explain, talk, say, around 1:33 p.m. on Friday, during routine screening procedures for the facility's main entry, nine lead them to the detection of one suspicious substance with them believe talk say, now that drug within they call colos be this. See them put them inside one sachet of one popular beverage powder, and the suspect say should they try to attempt to deliver the package to one inmate, maybe Dare Somi, where we say currently the guy there on death row. They say, following the way we said they block the woman, officers immediately they detained Mrs. Somi in accordance with the interagency operational protocols. They don't hand her over to NDLEA for more investigate and prosecute. When they can react to the matter, the Controller of Corrections, Ogun State Command, Abioye Adesina, come begin to hail the security personnel for sake of saying shine their eye and sake of say, they no use prison protocol play at all. On top of the level, as a day like this, Adeshina contact say, our custodial facilities exist to ensure public safety, reformation, and rehabilitation. We maintain an absolute zero tolerance policy for drug trafficking or any illegal act designed to compromise security. Attempts to introduce contraband into our facilities will be met with swift legal action. And so, you can the ginger members of the public say, Abego, may I respect the integrity of custodial institutions. They come again, they say, anybody, we won't come do anyhow. You can see anyhow because now the full weight of the Lord will push go nakam. You can just hear boom. You
0: can
1: hear bang. Not that. But anyway, but it's not sweet to hear this kind of story for inside about you, 70-year-old man, typical 70-year-old man. They don't babam, sick of say, they go touch lighter one smally for inside Bauchi State. Well, according to the level, the Bauchi State commander arrest 170-year-old man Usman Abubakar, sick of say, he go defile and touch light 18-year-old girl for inside the Sakanim Bayara area of Bauchi Metropolis. Well, the commander said like this, and this one for his own statement to be say, the drop on Saturday by the police talk person for their SP Nafiu Habib, and then you can talk say, according to the statement, he said this thing, then report the matter for the E Division for Yelwa on Wednesday last week, and then they say that the girl, her 48-year-old father, now he can report the matter. Imagine the papa, now 48 years old, the person with us right now, 70.
0: So sad.
1: Anyway, Sha, on top of the level, see this, so, say the papa talk, say, well, say on Sunday, August 24, around 11 o'clock in the morning, the suspect, the deceiving daughter, enter one completed building for the area, and now he go do with her. He said the police, so, when they can't read the statement, they can't talk, say, say the case, they don't report them to E Division, and immediately, now so their men swing enter action. Say then go arrest one Usman Abubakar, maybe 70-year-old man for the same address.
0: 70 years old man. It's okay.
1: I don't the police hand, sure.
0: Yeah, thank God say don't the police handle, but the trauma will not cause that small girl now. You go 2 days with her for a very long time. Meanwhile, as it be so, time don't reach me, you took mouth on top of the matters who don't drop for you, or the G, so don't pack, can't drop for you this morning. Oh, yeah, now 020-644-6195 for WhatsApp Mko 0809-526-7188. Now the numbers where you feel green there till where be that. It gonna interest you to know say inside the month of August alone, we suggest them they don't go rescue 610 kidnap victims for inside the country at large. Toilet to them for that one we didn't do there. I beg, let me press that button there. That one. Hello, good morning.
2: Hello, Sabi girl.
0: Good morning to you.
2: ODK.
1: I agree to you.
2: You know, best way to talk. Now, good morning. Happy new month to
0: you. Same to you.
2: Now, confirm follow call Chukma station.
0: Now, I agree to you. Follow call Chukma.
2: So, imagine Bangabuzu man. Where young people there? Now, I'm going to touch that small picking. May God protect our children. No.
0: Amen.
2: God give us bouncy baby boy for yesterday.
0: Oh, congratulations to you, Madam Quality. Thanks. Been talked that one this morning. Okay. Thank you very much.
2: Yeah, welcome. ODK.
1: I agree to you.
2: My personal person.
1: Confirm.
2: God will bless our Zobia for us. Just me.
0: All right. Hello, good morning.
3: ODK, good morning, sir.
1: Morning, Mama.
3: Sabi baby, your head day. May God bless you.
0: Amen. Thank you, Mama.
3: Hello, sir. I delivered your message yesterday for evening. You. May God give you kajad body. ODK. Now confirm, Mama. I said the talk was Zobia mother the kajad woman.
1: Confirm.
3: First, I give kudos to all our security, both the hotels, so local hotels, so the police, the soldiers, where they release our youth proper, where they kidnap them. May God continue to empower them.
1: Amen.
3: Madam, I work for life, ATA speaking. ODK, I don't want to talk I'm for Nigeria, so say better law day, whether they do for people body. This is for those talk. Either force their one of hand, whether they take touch girl, call one of hand from us. One hand go they work out, people go they fear, so they do this thing. ODK, and I know that here, where are they fear, and I cannot say to now, this security great up. We don't hear of Gary Malen, which day, another one happened to I beg. This security, I cannot say this, we appeal. I beg, Mr. Security, get up and our children, where they may do for it, where they side bush with the teachers, you see, they remember them, they go may remember them. I beg, what do you say? May God bless you.
1: Yesterday,
3: this party, where say if they don't vote for them, dole. No, be another festival, Maduguri, yesterday, say, in the evening, say, anybody, where no vote for them, they go, they flog there, they go, flog tire. Confirm, Mama, you see.
0: Thank you, Mama, I greet you. Hello, good morning. So, now I don't put up for me. I bet more check WhatsApp for who they for there. You know they there.
1: They check how they go.
0: Oh yeah, no. Thank you. All right, inside WhatsApp, we see some messages. You say, good morning, Shifodi Kansa, big girl. You say, thank God for the rescue of those kidnapped those people. And kudos to our security agents. Mommy Helen for New Road, now you the younger one. You say, good morning, Wazobia presenter, the listeners of Wazobia FM. Kudos to our security people for the rescue of those in banditry in Kogi State. He said, let them do more and bring the remaining ones alive. God will protect them. I pray that God will visit these wicked people called kidnappers in Jesus' name. He said, Prophet Joshua Oladipo, a.k.a. Sambiara Father from Egbe Road, I greet you this morning. And, Daniel Sidney, you to say, good morning, Abigail. Warm welcome back to the center stage. You say the EFCC should desist from conducting itself conducting itself as a subsidiary of the ruling party. It is an anti-democratic, You say, or how can one explain the scenario where all the card-carrying members of the ruling party are considered saints, while defectors are labeled corrupt and villains? He said this is double standard. Nevertheless, welcome to Ember Month. Daniel Sidney is from Enugu Road. I greet you this morning. And you say, good morning. And thank God Almighty for the gift of life. Thank you for bringing us safely. Okay, this one all look like Thanksgiving. Okay, we don't pass that side though. Make una no verse. We not do greetation again this morning. You say good morning, Sabi girl. ODK, the news diver. Yari nyame iye yi. Come, say kakamba. Okay. Yari nyame kakamba. Wala. You say kudos to EFCC and our sojos from Ezra Michael, aka Mr. Dynamics. Now you the yanda one. You say good morning, Odike and Sabi girl. You say all the stories do my body a dream, especially the 70 years old man who collect a visa, enter inside the daughter London, in daughter London, to not be in daughter. Nah, another person daughter. He said, "Mekuna help me tell that girl from Jigawa who caught a canoman and a conda say me the carry and go court." Wait, this is your message, your guy Alfred. Get a CB. Hello, good morning.
2: Sabuze, God will bless you.
0: God will bless you too.
2: Honestly, this month I'm only today. You
0: travel.
2: You travel. You travel go where I hear your voice. I'm actually that one balance way.
0: Okay.
2: This is the Babalu from the Yolo Di Wasubia Opu International.
0: All right.
2: How can the Oma Yamileno, it did surprise me. 70 years to 80 years under 10. Where I want like that? That man, I bet, when they can go down, no, maybe they check in brain, whether it is still work.
1: Okay.
2: At this day, follow come, my sister. I don't know, she's still born. Follow come out now. Congratulations.
1: Oh, yeah, come they go.
0: Thank you. Bye-bye. Hello, good morning. Okay.
1: I said, don't do boom. Anyway, this one talks, make them cut that man pencil, come out, shameless man. Your name now, Mr. Chairman. Okay, Mr. Chairman. And then this one talks, good morning, Sabi girl. He said, thank God for the life of the kidnapped victims. One of the girls was my coursemate. We graduated last year, October, Ramsey from Sabongiri. Wow, thank God for our life.
0: God,
1: And then this one said, the 70 years old man that touched light this small girl, he said the law should also visit him accordingly. He should be punished. Mohammed Adogo from Naibawa, Naimbi, your name. MC7 contact say, Walaluna, wow. He say, good body, but so the can't be girl. MC7, we greet you. I'm telling you, Olalu, don't mind Olalu. How you can't go and tell person to say, he's still a born?
0: Maybe we'll see who they fall for.
1: You convince her, mate, don't stop to born.
0: I don't know. Hello, good morning.
4: Hello, Sabi girl, good morning, ma.
0: Morning, how are you doing now?
4: I know the girl, good morning, sir. I confirm my daughter.
1: Oh, yeah, now, good morning.
4: I mean, government they do with these people. I swear, if they don't be any better punishment, this thing for don't reduce. Well done, sir.
0: All right, thank you very much. We greet you.
1: You want to talk something?
0: Nah, me, I won't say. Nah, yeah, we'll go close mouth now so that we'll go bring early mama to recall.
1: But see, I don't attend to one or two persons, Jerry.
0: Hello, good morning.
5: Good morning, sir.
0: Morning, welcome. Help us increase the volume of your voice.
5: Okay, happy new month.
0: Same to you. Who they talk so?
5: Na confirm Yerima.
0: I greet you, Yerima. Chook mouth.
5: Thank you, ma. It's about the Bagambuzu man, this 70 old man. Where they sexualize the life of that girl. Some people, some men, if they cannot control their engine, it's better the Nigeria government maybe organize bring out law, maybe they cut their engine out.
0: Okay.
5: If they do that, some will learn lesson. Yesterday, we hear of one person who totalized the life of 8 years old. Yeah, same thing today again. So in Nigeria, they're supposed to bring out law on how to take this issue and on how all this thing will come to an end.
0: All right.
5: And my good those to our security men for their effort, and I pray that maybe our president keep his promises. I promise them to increase their salary because if
0: all right.
5: do that, it will indeed ginger them to do their work effectively.
0: Oh, yeah, no. Thank you very much. I agree to you on top of the level. Yes, I may close mouth. Could bring you Eli Momotori this morning. And when we come back after Eli Momotori, I will go land for front of newspaper. Don't go anywhere.
1: My name is now Chad King.
0: My name is Sabigail.
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2: Inside it already this morning, you're gonna hear say Atiku plus inclusion of Obi. They not show face so as opposition. They don't begin to the talk on top who will be the opposition candidate, the single opposition candidate for we country. 109 small small pikin I don't pay go alubemo seko say measle. It don't spread go 14 states for we country. People don't carry their kaya now, carry all their ngongong, begin the base come up from their house for inside Niger community because of insecurity for that state. And outside Niger, 20 African NGOs that are non-governmental organizations, they don't talk say Abego made a dutch enlightenment because of one big grave where they buried that body for inside Guinea. They say elder no fee day market make pikin neck come bend for mama bako. My name, na Caleb Jacob. Happy New Month to you.
3: Chukmouth.
2: 95.1. He started this morning before Vice President for Sawi Country, Atiku Abubakar, will be the presidential candidate of the African Democratic Congress, plus including of the National Democratic Party presidential candidate Peter Obi. The two both of them, they've been not show face so as opposition parties now. They've been open, fresh, so don't discuss. On top, how they plan now to come out the ruling All Progressive Congress to come out from office for the 2027 presidential election. This so don't discuss will be seen at the G100 political pressure group being arranged. Now they do their sit-down discuss for Yaradua Center. Come and see people where they represent 6 opposition parties. They come together to make sure say they find a way to bring out a single presidential candidate. They not gonna give us any reason why Atiku Abubakar plus included of Obi will be the two big opposition figure. They not show for inside that sit-down discuss. As we they look, say these two both of them, they go play a very, very big role for inside the 2027 election. But one person now we be say he sabi waiting to go on inside this coalition so don't discuss. He don't talk or say Obi and Atiku, they not sure say that they are far, that they one side now that they monitor, they look at the process anyanya, as they say they go touch light the plan we be say the G100 organizers they go bring come outside and they want to do every meanwhile, this one they come just as the presidential candidate of the People's Redemption Party, Donald Duke. He don't come as a second one who say if opposition of it come together as one, say they go just carry this 2027 election now, give a hand them over to President Bola Tinubu on a platter of gold for 2027. Donald Duke now come talk who say in believe who say they fit beat President Bola Tinubu if opposition politicians plus including of political party, if they fit put all their difference one side and come together as one and bring out one particular candidate. When they talk to yesterday, when he answer question for Channels Television, Donald Duke Kontoko say opposition they must start to prepare for the election and find way to make sure say they stop waiting happen for 2003, 2007, and even 2023. Still for politics, the African Democratic Congress will be ADC. They don't reject that claim. Will be say the office of a president they claim will say if we bring back a petrol subsidy to support a petrol price of 600 naira per liter, if he make Nigeria begin spend 19.1 trillion naira every year, December, that is not true. Inside of paper yesterday, their national publicity secretary Bolaji Abdulhai bin Toko say Nigerians they very, very poor to begin the buy fuel we see they not subsidized for this country. This thing where we say he talk now, he can't say this claim of president office of say before Vice President Atiku Abubakar, this in petrol plan say na desperate plan to enter inside office, he say I beg all this one na nyanya puto go. Now, make we come inside Kano State here as the Dala Local Government Security Council, they don't come as a compromise. So, say anybody or any jumbody will try to scatter peace during by the time where they do their 2026 Takutaha Maulu.

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10: It never passed some weeks since where this stubborn mosquito has been biting you now. And now, which symptoms with this one now? 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The way where you they do these days, eh? And you know they even eat well again.
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0: Yes, so.
1: Haven't you yet, too? Yet you waiting?
0: Let me pick my winner.
1: You will not wait. Let me introduce my chef and introduce ministry before you pick your winner.
0: Continue.
1: Anyway, 32 minutes you have come up for the body of 7 o'clock this morning. Inside today will be number one day for the month of September 2026. We have come to welcome to Ministry of Happiness. Even though somebody here did not want to talk before, let me say it again so that maybe you will talk. Welcome to Ministry of Happiness. In case you are not happy before, today is Happy New Month, so you should be happy. Happy for me, oh. In case you are not happy for Akpa, happy for me. My name is Tabi Ge, and this is Ministry of Happiness. What will be your name?
0: You see, I'm in the Akpa 007, the son of the south, born in the west, now a king in the north.
1: Now a king in the north, aren't you king? Which thing are you?
0: I am a professor by practice and by making.
1: Okay, so that is the thing that you are. Okay, I understand how you what you
0: see,
1: are.
0: You see, some people, when they go and chop liver, they come back, you start to see the distribution of some
1: thank
0: kind
1: God
0: of
1: you
0: attitude.
1: Know that it is liver that I went to chop.
0: Yes, before we went ahead on the Ministry of Happiness,
1: you sure
0: month,
1: you want to pick your winner?
0: Yes, let us pick the winner. We was asked a question that who was that single presidential candidate that has a app? When some people does not know the difference between a app and a website. Not a website, we're not talking about a website, a application like your WhatsApp, like your X, that is an app. He have his own. Who is that single presidential candidate that have a app? Some people were mentioning Peter Obi. Somebody even posted
1: mention
0: a picture
1: Donald
0: of Donald Trump.
1: Trump.
0: Yeah. Is Donald Trump a presidential
1: candidate
0: in
1: Nigeria? I don't know for all these people.
0: Well, I have my winner. The person send that message. What time does the person send the message?
1: He sent it around 7:17. But the first person that sent message before
0: is,
1: that time he was
0: MC7.
1: MC7 he sent it 7:15.
0: And MC7 now say that the person is Peter Obi. But it was not correct. He said Peter Obi VDL
1: app.
0: Value driven leadership. No, that was wrong. The person that won. Please go to the person that won. Let us announce the correction answer. That one now.
1: Okay, he said
0: the candidate name is Omoyele Sowore. And the application name is Sowore Now. Okay. He's a member of the African Action Congress. Yes. He does not put your real name.
1: His name is
0: Wasobia
1: the
0: Best.
1: Okay.
0: Yes.
2: So that's his real name.
0: That's the person
1: that's
0: name.
1: That's his real name.
2: He's not a winner.
1: He's not a winner.
0: No, I say you should just put number.
2: A guy is not a winner.
0: There. You have been canceled.
1: You have been diswind.
0: Just let us look at the second one.
2: Is that the name that is in government passport?
0: There.
1: They have shifted you for deal.
0: Let's look at
1: I
0: the second person.
1: I collect it now.
0: The second person also sent it at 7:17.
1: The same time.
0: And he said the Nigerian presidential candidate with an app is Omoyele Sowore.
2: Omoyele.
0: Sorry.
2: Betiman Baruko in your journey,
0: Don't be
1: face. You know it is bold. It is brother. It is brother if you call his name anywhere.
2: No, it's my boy.
1: Oh, it's your boy. Yeah. Okay.
2: It's my boy.
1: Say you cannot call the name anywhere.
2: Omoyele.
0: Dele.
2: Yele.
0: Jele.
1: Omoyele.
2: I forget that people do not have why.
1: My name.
0: Can I move on?
1: It's HTT presidential candidate. The name of the app is Sowore Now.
0: Yes, and even
1: launch
0: that they run
1: it. It's 2016.
0: This one 2020. Too much sugar.
1: 2020. You that know you that is drinking Gary. Aisha Abdullahi. That is her name. Thank you very much.
2: That's how you win. That's how you win. Present herself.
1: No,
2: you come and give us guy name.
1: She now give us the name of her network.
0: Congratulations. You have won yourself a 1,000 naira research.
1: But all of you that attend message for say you want to win a something, you did not comment on the front of newspaper that we drop.
0: They actually listen.
1: Okay.
0: At least they have learned something new.
1: Okay. I hear you. Anyway, when we
2: you know the thing is about Nigerian politics, it's not by having Apple.
0: It's not by that. How many people even aware of your app?
2: Imagine out of thousand people that send messages, only two people.
1: It's only two people that get it. Some of them said Donald Trump.
0: They even went to blouse it before they got the answer.
1: Somebody said Donald Trump.
2: And you know Donald Trump, when he finishes tenure in America, he wants to come and contest in Nigeria.
1: Okay.
0: But Donald Trump have a app, but that one is in the US.
1: It's not Nigerian app.
2: When he's coming, you have to change that app.
0: You have to change it.
1: You change it to African app. Anyway, let us enter inside the Ministry of Happiness full time, proper. You get this.
2: Excuse me, moderator.
1: Oh.
0: You know, introduce this man. Do you know he's a thief?
2: Rwanda is a thief.
0: She's looking down on you.
1: He came in through the.
2: Raise your right hand. Say, I. Akpan. Oleni. Akpan.
0: No, Nang, that is not what I mean.
1: No, you should change it the way that you should change it.
2: Say, I call your name as you are talking.
0: Akpan.
2: He's a chief.
1: Introduce yourself, chief. That's why you people need
2: 12 division to go and be able to be cashing people up and down.
1: We shall catch them. That is the point.
2: Just thank God that my brother decided to do something good by bringing you people that division. If not by now,
1: thank God for the
2: your
1: division.
2: Case would have been a sorry case. My name is Shifodi Kejari. I'll be here with these two annoying people here this morning.
1: Don't worry, just call us the two single people. Which one is only one?
2: Who told you people are single? You people don't used to know that song that they say, I am married to God. People don't used to sing that song.
1: I'm married to Jesus. See this one, say Chala Reporter.
2: Please allow those people to go and be complaining. It's like election. When there's a winner, there's a complainer.
1: This young woman have come on .com and come and chase something very, very interesting that happened to her. Yes. So she date one man.
2: Can we not talk about dating this morning?
0: Yeah.
1: What should we talk about?
2: Continue, it's your soul.
1: Now, maybe you have something else as a minister that you want to carry and come.
2: The sweetness of a bitter cola is not in the biting.
0: It's in the eating.
1: Okay.
2: You will not understand this thing.
0: Never.
1: Don't worry.
0: You like sugar.
1: I like sugar. Not like bitter cola. Thank you very much. This young lady now, she dated one man for 6 years.
2: Come on, six years.
1: 6 years. One, two, three, four, five, six. Somebody's primary school certificate. Use it and do dating. She born 2 children for this man.
2: And you said they were dating.
1: They're dating. Is dating, no worries, is dating.
2: They were doing things.
1: She dated this man for 6 months. 6 years. Six years is a mistake of the tongue. It's 6 years. So after she dated for 6 years and born 2 children for this man, she now leave the man now leave her and go and marry another girl. Yeah. The man did not only marry this another girl, now carry the girl and go to her blood. They should go and stay there. In that abroad that they go and stay, that is where this other girl that he go and marry, she now have problem with him. And guess what she now do? She now off him. Off his lights. She buy him. That's what happened. That's the story that I say I should bring the case. Carry it and come here inside ministry this morning.
0: So the girl marriage. A marriage, a man. No, he stay with a man, but that is because that
2: cohabit with a man.
1: She cohabits.
2: He joke up beside the man.
1: He stay with the man.
0: Spot with a man.
1: Not like this.
0: For 6 years.
1: She's happy that the other tied chick, I mean, the man wife have by the man.
0: Wait, let me understand.
2: Well, see, let me take your story one by each.
1: Take
2: you
1: me.
2: Know, you people who want to be claiming right where there is wrong. For you to go and sit down with a man that have not paid anything, according to you people, you have not do anything in your head like Ebo.
1: Mm.
2: And then you sit down, you born one, you born two, Abby. You are the one that is losing.
1: Why are you calling me that it is me? It is not me.
2: There is nothing bad.
1: It is not me. It is the man going to marry another person.
2: Listen to me.
1: But it is the person that is missing. You will not say
2: it's you
1: is
2: that
1: me.
2: Bring the story.
1: But it's not me now. You not point me.
2: It's not your story.
1: Why will you not point and ask me?
2: There is nothing bad if the man decides to go and marry another person because you are the one that carry yourself to go and give the man for free. You did not respect your family.
1: Okay.
2: You did not respect your lineage. You did not respect where you are coming from. So you stay with the man for 6 years.
1: Mm.
2: You give the man, that's the man your body. The man allow you to born 2 children. You two, you agree to born the 2 children.
1: Mm.
2: So now the man have married. Can we pay? The man did not travel abroad and did not die. What would she have been celebrating? She's celebrating her nonsensical behavior.
1: Chai.
2: She's celebrating her stupidity.
1: Ah.
2: Because anywhere she go to right now, the man have do her -2 already.
1: Mm,
2: you understand?
1: Mm.
2: So the man, okuninye, ogbo mo brinye si handicap. You have already hold her 2 handicap.
1: The hand half
2: over
1: cap.
2: 2.5.
1: The hand half cap. The hand used to wear.
2: You understand?
1: Cap.
2: So
1: hand used to wear.
2: There is nothing. There is nothing there to celebrate. It's just she's crying out of the pain that is inside her heart, and because there's a camera in front of her, that's why she's masquerading it like it's a thing of joy.
1: Okay.
2: There is not. If you keep yourself for 6 years for a man, the man is enjoying you. You are enjoying the man. None of the parents is aware.
1: Your whole perspective.
2: I'm telling you something now. You go and do 3 years.
1: None of the parents. Even 3 months, I cannot do. No worry. That is your own perspective.
2: I've seen person that have made mouth before. As for the new woman that killed the man abroad. It's 2 of them that know what happened between them. Dead body know they talk.
1: Mm.
2: You understand? He let it not look like it's because you have wife in Nigeria. That's why I kill you. No, that's not the case there. That's not the case. Something happened. If you check it very well, something happened. That man probably does not eat sweet bitter cola. He have a chest pressure. That's a blood pressure.
1: Somebody said that you are making him to feel like to eat cola this morning.
2: Yes, the person is welcome.
1: Okay, the person is welcome.
2: Blessed is the hand that give it.
1: You cannot talk now. Why you want to talk now? You calm down. When I tell you to talk, you not talk, It's not time for you to talk now. Nobody to talk now. Just calm down and wait first. I'm coming first.
2: I say he who brings cola brings life.
1: Okay.
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0: We have come back inside Ministry of
1: Happiness.
0: You will just know when to
1: happiness.
0: You will just know when to people have planned that in this life they want to bust your ear.
1: Happiness.
0: That's their plan. They want to scatter everything.
2: This
0: they
2: is new
0: not,
2: motto.
0: You will not just this come is new and motto. Be coordinated.
1: When you enter, they say shout it loud. So that people where they for
0: they can hear your voice chest very very well. You will not show, you will just let them
1: can
0: people
1: know
0: that you did not go to school.
1: Happiness.
3: Yeah. So you are the one that is empowering him, like giving palliative.
0: It's okay, no problem. I will not empower you again. I collect the power from you and give it to Akman. Akman, please tell us what you have in your mind.
4: You see all this.
3: You have a mind. I thought it's heart.
4: Yeah. My mind is in my heart. You see, all this matter that we talk about this early morning, about rough and breakup and killing and everything that have to do with relationship. You see, I'm going to blame that woman, the one that stays 6 days squatting with a man, and you born 2 children. You see, the man is not the problem. It's not a problem because a man that rough you is not going to leave you after 2 children. There must be something that you have done to him that make him to run away. Mm-hmm. That man ran for his life. Yes. Unfortunately, yeah?
5: Yes.
4: Yes, he run for his life. He run for his life because there was something that he was avoid for the past 6 years. If not, he would have married the woman. But he was looking at the characters of the woman. Should I or should I not go into this process with this woman? But

0: so that nobody will, so that nobody will.
1: See, women have. What am I telling you? Have you ever seen snake and snake doing combination of communication before?
2: Where will I?
1: They don't need to know each other. Once they meet, they know how to relate. That's how your gender is.
2: My gender?
1: Yes.
2: Now it is not my gender because you have killed somebody.
1: That, who is the person that killed the man?
2: No,
1: who is
2: it
1: the
2: is not my gender because, you have killed, because they have killed somebody.
1: Is it not your gender that born two child?
2: You not leave my gender.
1: Your gender born two child for the man.
2: Any small thing they start calling my gender. Every time people start talking my gender, my gender, my gender, this, my gender, that.
0: Your gender leave my gender alone.
2: Leave my gender and our gender alone. Thank you very much. Are you done, Akpan?
0: I'm not done.
1: You are threatening somebody and then you are asking him if he's done.
2: I'm just asking him if he has finished.
1: Just, it's Omoibo that fits you. Omoibo, talk to her.
2: Omoibo, please talk your mind.
3: You see, I dey wonder if some people, now them be people where sit down, like say, let them mad do the judge of Oga Court. They go lock innocent people. They go carry the right of innocent people, give them to another people. You get two people where they look, I no go call their name. But the way they are talking this morning, I take on your committee, they look, I can never look their face.
2: So who is the innocent? Who is the guilty?
3: Now, when you see
1: allow him to
3: somebody talk there with you, who knows whether or that girl give her money where you take go Obodo Oyibo safe? You abandon her because you don't go you see somebody where
1: that
3: they Obodo Oyibo.
1: That girl cannot give him
3: who
1: money.
3: Who knows?
2: You
3: now
2: see?
3: You abandon.
1: That girl, if that girl have money,
3: who knows
1: if that girl have money?
2: She should have gone abroad on her own.
3: Who knows whether the girl born through CS? Nobody knows waiting the girl pass through.
1: Did she born a child? She born two child.
3: See, moderator, they are putting mouth inside my hand.
2: They born two child. Come out their mind, they put her inside your mouth, you bite it.
3: This girl, where they talk now, who knows what in a pass through in the hand of their parents, whether they warn them about this boy.
2: You have seen.
3: Who knows whether this girl now, the promise we give her, let me go, I am coming back for good. Keep on praying for me.
1: He did not do anything like that.
3: I know the girl, I know the Susie.
1: No.
3: Now.
1: He did not do anything. He married from here.
3: Now, Susie, go and call the God of Karma. I beg, fight for me. Now, they enter inside another Jezebel, waiting for that Obodo Ibo.
1: Let me tell you, see, there's nothing like Karma, Ungo. If you do not know, there's nothing like
3: with
1: Karma.
3: With this little
1: how many politicians have Karma cash before?
3: Leave them. If they wait for their picking.
1: There's nothing like
3: they wait for
1: if they wait for their picking. The picking of Umahi has become local government chairman. He's waiting for their picking. Picking of Wiki is going to ask
3: them. We are waiting for them. The Karma is our PVC.
2: Let's not divide.
3: Our PVC is our Karma to them.
2: People are here. They want to talk on this matter. Some people want to talk about it.
1: You stay with man. Bones his children.
2: Leave us alone.
1: Let me know.
2: Hello, good morning.
4: Hello, Minister.
1: Answer the man, sweeter.
2: We greet you too. We greet you now. Hello.
4: Thank you, my name greet is you too. See, to my own understanding, and if you ask me and if you touch letter, now God and I fight that thing. See, sometimes God doesn't look on our sins before he fights for us.
0: Bring God inside his mind.
4: What did the lady do? Cohabiting with a man, born one picking, born one sin. Yes, it's a sin against man and humanity, but God doesn't look upon her sin and they fight for her. There's many ways God can fight for you. See, we are there not in agreement for the God says the left born her. Who they take care of her when she gets her? Nobody the man. She born her. Nobody the man. They born one born. Nobody the man they take care of her. See, you know just out of his heart, out of her heart. If you ask me, that man never had the mind to marry that woman. It's something that he was gaining from that lady. Make him keep the woman. And now he don't get and finish her born her. And now the cry of those children, I'm going to kill that man.
1: Let me ask you. Let me ask you, does the woman have the plan to marry the man?
4: If she has a plan,
1: you are a woman. Don't you know the style that women used to do to make men come to their father to come and do mommy more?
4: Maybe the man
1: they
4: try to say money no day.
1: And he married and he went abroad. Is that see? You must not blame the dead man, oh.
4: The woman knows they're okay. See, they deceive and say, don't worry, we'll go. They wait for time, we'll go. And you don't know, so you get a lap behind her. So now the cry of the children, like that man there. You don't carry her death by yourself.
1: There's nothing like karma.
2: Thank you very much. You too. Hello, good morning.
5: Hello, nah, good morning, dear.
2: Good morning, no.
1: Who is talking small like this?
5: Happy new moon.
2: Thank you. Help us increase the volume of your voice.
5: Happiness is our portion in Jesus' name.
2: Amen.

0: This is my Royal Majesty.
1: Ayana, let's go there. Would they hear you now?
0: Good. This man with this in baby mama. My own, what can I see here? Not be dolly. Say marriage go good. Even if it be say the man be promised her, he no come to again. No wahala. But no one is saying God 95 battle. But the coconut and the same person when they can't go bring come. Now I can't finish in life. Have you not been so?
1: Now so, we see him.
0: We see him. So, what you, now he now don't know what thing they in life. This one says, we be saying getting two children. But they thank God for her life. Because all these things where they happen. It happened for purpose. Now for us to know, say, God is at war. God is fighting battle. For people who say yes, they don't know anything. God is fighting our unseen battle for us. In Jesus' name. Okay. Hear God, they do the right
1: thing. Thank you very much, Madam Kwa.
0: God bless
1: you. Mm-hmm. Hello, good morning.
2: Hi.
1: Why you they laugh?
2: No, no, no. And, Ocha?
3: Eh?
2: I want to ask you one question. Shebi, you hear you?
3: As you are asking me the question.
1: You cheat in
3: Shebi? Shebi, you see that Foluka is in the house. We are respecting you.
2: Yes, now she don't go to work now.
3: Uh-huh.
2: She didn't hear me, man. See her outside. You didn't hear me?
3: I hear you.
2: Is there any problem in Wajoko? No question.
3: You I say there's a problem in Wajoko?
2: Is there any problem in it?
3: And that's the problem. The day that the man decides to stand up and Wajoko again, that's the day the problem starts. It's not a matter of pie. You must not even pie. Any day in I clear and he decide to go.
1: Okolo!
4: I'm a gentleman.
2: Okay. Now, Ocha people send me to you people and I'm very happy. This is my happiness. Ministry of Happiness.
1: Okay.
2: Can I deliver the message?
1: Deliver.
3: We are hearing.
2: Please, Ocha, mostly especially now you they send me to.
1: Okay.
2: October 1st is coming. They say, I beg no verse, so I think I'll beg you, Ocha, if you annoyed you. Now, people are the talk. I beg, make no verse.
3: Talk who?
2: October 1st, Donnie Aboki and Ajebo, they say they always, not be say they say, me and me, I know. You always do better things.
1: You get 30 seconds, so talk chap.
2: What are you going to do for us this 1st October coming?
3: I will share pop-off.
1: You calm down, let it come now. Thank you very much.
3: I will share pop-off.
1: Thank you very much, Olaolu. I need to go and drink water first and come back. After I drink water, I will come back and we'll continue to talk. Mm-hmm. Don't go anywhere.

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2: Yes, sir.
1: That na at Wazobiakano for all social media. Oya to

0: It's okay. Things are just happening anyhow. I don't even know what to say again.
1: Just say something and move on.
0: I should say something and move on.
2: If you don't know, go to write theology.
0: I should say and move on. I don't know. Even the one Nokolo is telling me, just doing my stomach anyhow. Where is this person? This person is saying, good morning, ministers. Whoa, what happened? What is
1: continue.
0: It is not a crime for a girl to go and stay with a man for 2 years and give birth to for the man. Oh, you say it is because of the love she has for the man and she believed that the man was going to pay her bride price.
1: That is stupidity, not love.
0: But the man deceived her and went to marry someone. He said because the man is not satisfied, he ended up losing his life. The girl acted out of anger and frustration. Update man from Brigade. Now you dey talk this one. And princess, he say, good morning, ministers of happiness. Happy new month. To welcome to September to remember. You are bringing joy to my soul. Okay, I greet you, boss lady at Chaluko. Good morning, distinguished ministers of happiness. He say, ha, ha, ha. The first one have bad character. That is why he did not marry her. So he has married the one with good character. But please. It's a person will get good character fit by person. Is fine person now a characteristic of good person? Oh, am I in another planet? It be like tell you there another planet too.
1: You people are not in okay, Canada. GK. You people do not know what by the
0: oh, okay, GK is person that changed that message there. You say good morning everyone. Oh, time receive. Thank you, sir. My opinion is that the man never intended to marry the mother of his two children, regardless. Secondly, it could be that he wanted to leave the second woman after everything, and that's what made her to harm him. Aisha Abdullahi, now you sent that message this morning, and this person has said, good morning, presenter. I strongly supported ODK because the girl is yelicious girl. She dashed herself to a man. Girls, please learn your lesson. Oh, thanks from Madam Chimpu. Madam Chimpu, 910 that
1: That's
0: message.
1: That's how to keep it simple.
0: You keep it very, very simple, very much. That is all the message I can take for now. Ministers, please, what do you have to say before you cuckoo pack your load and go this morning?
3: I've done it. That lady that stays 6 years in a man's house, that squad with a man, she's the one that went to go and connect with that other one in the abroad. That come, this man, if you don't off this man now, he will leave you also. He will go to another abroad. So the F5, let us come together, women supporting women. Let us take this man out of this aid so that we can know that we are single mother. So that this man will not be going all around and distributing and making babies. Let us off him. So that is what happened with what my institution is telling me.
0: Yes,
1: anyway,
0: institution.
1: For me, there's no connection and there's nothing between the man, the woman that he... See, it's just the gender showing you who they are. You understand? One is not wise. He disrespects his village people, disrespects his family members. And then he went to stay with a man for 6 years. Man that did not even follow you. You understand? You born two children, he leave. In this same Nigeria, he marry another wife. Even the wife now travel abroad. Then the character of another woman, that one now, you know, decide to put the man off and off his light.
0: Of feel like
1: well, it's a lesson to all the boys and all the men.
0: Okay.
1: Sayo, it's not every woman that is fine, It's not because a woman used to apply powder that you think is fine.
0: It's not every woman that used to apply powder now. It's not everybody that
1: apply have powder. You ever applied powder in your life before?
0: That's what I'm telling you. It's not everybody that used to apply powder.
1: Shit, but you have applied powder before.
0: It be like, I don't know.
1: See, you are like that one that killed the man.
0: Why will I be like the one who I don't understand? Why will you compare me with the one that killed the man?
1: Okay, sorry, you are the one that born two for the
0: no,
1: man.
0: No, why will you even compare me with any of the women? The one that born two, why?
1: Okay, you are one of the women.
0: I am not one of the women. Did you see them? See me? Them? I'm not one of
1: you're
0: them.
1: You're
0: even
1: this
0: two of them.
1: Now.
0: I am not two of them.
1: They are your community people.
0: It's not my community people.
1: Okay.
0: Okolo, what you want to talk before? Yeah, you
1: don't let them to be calling you Okolo.
4: Any sin, the wage of it are by. Because why? Now, so if they say I leave him, you go still carry that one. Mariam, still dump him. Go to another one. You not gonna know saying about thing. You know, say some people, their mind, they tell them, say they do bad as long as your heart is enjoying it.
0: Mm.
4: So, warning to people, we still get people where they now. They don't push them out. Let
1: so
4: them go and
1: beg.
0: Oh, yeah, all this is the agenda they should have sent.
1: If wages of sin is by us, we talk. The woman that submit herself for 6 years, what have seen up by?
4: You see, that woman believes, say, we they follow one Alhaji, the guy them foul.
1: So fine. So fine.
4: So
1: if you know that you are committing sin, you too believe that you are guiding. Always
4: where
1: guiding.
4: Where to be the sin? Where to be the sin? Where the woman commit?
1: What sin is the exact sin?
4: He said, go marry you. Like up and now, promise, say, go marry a girl.
0: Promise and say,
4: no, say, up and get better future.
1: Let's use MC.
0: They will look for you. Oh.
4: No, I know you.
1: Omo Igbo, that's how you see me. If I'm doing example, I'm using people I can beat to do example. Have you ever seen me to use?
4: Did they use Olaolu?
1: No, Olaolu is small now. See, I'll just tell my wife. Tell your father.
4: Okay.
1: In fact, go and lock his sub.
4: Okay. Instruction.
1: Yes. The lucky sub, you'll be begging.
4: But joke go one side. All the people where they friend they get, you know, say you know like him.
0: The
4: girl get bad character. He born one.
1: Run and leave.
4: He born two.
1: Run and leave. Don't play with somebody picking life.
0: Okay.
4: No, you don't continue.
0: We are looking at them. Chichi put now have anything. Let's come and be going. But let me take this message before I go.
1: I do not have anything. I have phone.
0: What do you have?
1: I have phone.
0: Let me see your phone.
1: I have children. I have children.
0: I did not tell you I have children. I have children.
1: Okay, ladies and gentlemen, Sabi girl have born before.
0: I don't tell you that I've born. I have children.
4: See, if you born before born another one, you become born again.
1: Okay.
4: Like that girl where we talk now, I born again. He born first.
1: And if you born in face, may I face you? You born bunny face.
0: Where will you just say something that somebody will not be able to say? You, what they are saying is as if it's trouble, as if it's coming to you directly.
3: I don't understand.
1: Did they mention his name?
3: Did they mention my name?
0: Is it not your gender that born two children for her? For him and run away. Can you imagine
1: so
0: that
1: will his gender
0: thing?
1: Just stay and start giving himself belle?
0: Is it not his gender that give another
1: leave
0: gender
1: belle? Leave your money alone and face your
3: yeah, gender cannot do without my gender.
0: And your gender too cannot do without my gender.
1: We people cannot do without my gender. Do you know how long Adam stayed?
4: We no lie, you. We no fit do without them.
1: No, yes. Omoibo, we can't.
4: All the hustle, where man the hustle.
1: Omoibo, we can't.
0: Don't give woman.
1: Do you know how many years man stay in this world before God decide to say okay?
4: Because now that

0: 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Much more goodness. Now in a new pack.
1: Books?
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1: This na informator. Yes, Obodokano, you done ready? And they invite you. All the entrepreneurs and business leaders, say me kuna come this Micron Global Kano 2026 mega event. And I say for this mega event, you go see I'm live. And you go learn more about the new transport technology where we sit in the call Unity Sky String Technologies. Well, this new technology in the call UST, there's in a new RNG for transport system. It is safe, it is fast, and then yes, it is eco-friendly. Then we say, you know, they do anything where they disturb the environment. The feature of how cities gonna move now be this UST transport style. Well, the date now on Saturday, 5th of September 2026. This Saturday where they come. Time now 10 o'clock for morning, and the place where we say go happen now for international hotels. Where they for number 28 to 34 Enugu Road for inside Kano. The place again now for international hotels, number 28 to 34 Enugu Road for inside Kano. And then for the event, they say you go see how UST technology it will work, and then you go get all the official details we be say you need for yourself to fee enjoy your own share package, and how yourself go fit you know take buy. On top of the level, they say make you know just hear about the future. Come, make you come discover them yourself, and then position yourself for the future. Call them today on top of their numbers. Will be 0803-614-9122. The numbers again, now 0803-614-9122. Their second number, now 0912-029-1243. I call them again, 0912-029-1243. This information, it come from Micron Global, and then they introduce this new transport pattern, we said in the call, UST.
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14: As in the

0: Okay, yes, on top the level this morning. Welcome, you know, to RCD Hot. 30 minutes exactly, 9 don't run, come off from the body of 8 o'clock. So Abigail don't come back from her break. She did exactly by my right-hand side. And then for my front, yes, last week, now holiday. That's why Unofisi Barrister Isa Suleiman better in deal with us this morning. Good morning, sir.
1: Good morning. Actually, good morning, listeners of Wazobia FM Kano. Good morning, ODK. Good morning, Sabigel. Actually, it wasn't the holiday. I went somewhere and I came back home late. I used to go to bed very early, and you know that routine. Mm. I decided to now sleep. When I woke up,
0: wow!
1: I went to the mosque. Early morning prayers. When I came back, I just said, let me just
0: small
1: so that I'll clear my head. And my wife decided not to
0: disturb me.
1: Yeah,
0: that because sometimes it's good, yes, like that. Make
1: If and partner, when I asked her, I said, why? She said, look,
0: no, if your partner understands your stress level is
1: engine, you know, you good. Engine supposed rest now.
0: Yeah,
1: you understand.
0: So yeah,
1: that's
0: true.
1: It.
0: True.
1: Yes,
0: that
1: is it.
0: Anyway, on top of the level this morning. Many G's they ground. Some maybe say do carry over.
1: Yes.
0: Kind of people miss you, and they actually, you know,
1: really, you know, I have to extend my kudos to the family, because I get to understand that I belong.
0: You don't say anywhere you go for this country now,
1: because the point is, you? People kept calling me. Yeah. People that have my number kept calling me. I hope all is well. I say, this is the predicament, stuff like that. Thank you for all the love people are showing me and stuff like that.
0: Necessary.
1: Yes, thank you so much.
0: You're welcome, Jerry. But straight inside the G's this morning, we don't enter the Ember month, by the way. Happy new month.
1: Happy new month.
2: Yes.
0: Confirm. And you know, the G's just the hot left, right, and center.
1: Mm.
0: One of them, it don't come back again. 3-4 years ago, the G's been the hot. Okay, we'll go leave them after some time.
1: Mm.
0: Lo and behold, we are here again. What do they talk about? The, you know, FBI files of President Bola Ahmed Tinubu,
1: yes,
0: in certificates.
1: Mm.
0: And just when we think, says, you know, after Supreme Court talking and everything will calm down. Barrister, presidency talks, say no, then they block every move where we say any opposition person or any Nigerian they make,
1: yes,
0: to get those files.
1: Of course.
0: And then Nigerians, at the point in time, you go hear some people for presidency say, no, it did within the right of the presidency to tell FBI, may they no drop, may they no release those documents.
1: Yes.
0: One of them, we talk that in Daniel Bwala.
1: Yes.
0: So, we think the law talk.
1: You see, for our listeners, may they understand, we have to go back to 2022.
0: Mm-hmm.
1: You know, in 2022, one Aaron Greenspan went to court in Chicago to file under the Freedom of Information Act.
0: Mm-hmm.
1: He used that Freedom of Information Act to say, okay, I need those documents. Because what Nigerians should understand is, he went for those documents in 2022. The matter dragged go till 2023.
0: Till election period.
1: Yes. But that time, because the investigation of that time in 1993, the investigation we happened that led to the forfeiture of 460,000 dollars. Yes, $460,000 that led to that. He said, I need that information. The thing can't be bulky, because at that time, before the forfeiture, now 5 agency investigator, 5 federal agency. FBI, CIA, DEA, IRS, and other federal agency.
0: For
1: U.S. So that time, in 2023, FBI and DIA and all of them can write what they call under the glamour rule. Say, we cannot confirm and we cannot deny the existence of this thing.
0: Mm.
1: You understand? That is what they call under the U.S. law, glamour rule. You no go deny him and you no go accept him.
0: That means he day, but we no catch him.
1: But we know, yes, he day or he no day.
0: We know
1: they
0: know.
1: Just day for center.
0: Mm.
1: We no know. And that's why information no come out for 2023. So this guy can't go back Greenspan, he has one NGO plane site for in Chicago. He now say, he now go back, go prepare. Understand the thing very well. Now, in 2025, he now file another one. This time around, now FBI and DEA.
0: Now in right.
1: Now in go court. He carry them go court. Nobody say in right. In carry them go court straight. Say, that time where I do this thing, I know prepare well. Now, I need these people to give me this thing. And he used Section 12 this time around. The Section 12 now
0: of
1: the American Freedom of Information Act. In con use Section 12. Now, the Chicago court come observe the whole thing. Say, this time around is very catchy. FBI, DIA come. We now go provide this thing. Because this time around, he is not asking your investigation. No, he's asking for that person. You understand? If now your investigation we want, you can come under the glamour rule. But this time around, now for that person, in respect of our president Tinubu, so give it to us. FBI can say, okay, wait, we'll go carry the file. But before we give you, it will be for your eyes only. For the judge's eye only. First, may you read them. You're out of your justice. You go see whether to give or not to give. It is then President Bola Ahmed Tinubu come hire lawyers to go to the court. In name no day. Greenspan sued only FBI and DIA. So Tinubu come take in lawyer say me kuna go there as intervenor. That is one procedure they call intervenor. Like you now, they do case. They don't put your name. But the thing will affect you. So you can't say, my lawyers, okay, go and do in under the Nigerian law, we call it joinder. Join me so that I'll block this thing. You understand? So he went there with his lawyers as an intervenor application. Say, me kuna no give those things. So, because if you give those things, it's my privacy. And if you now go give that thing, some people go die. Because their names go come out, don't go come understand them, say them be FBI or DIA secret agents. You understand? They all look at these things. Now the court is trying to consider whether to, because from all indication, from what is on the ground, the court is believing Greenspan and it is ready to release those things to it. So that's why the president now hired his lawyers to go there and seek an intervenor application stopping that particular thing. Why now? Because despite the fact that argument they say, this one, na civil forfeiture, it happened. You understand? All of it, they will be telling you it's not criminal conviction. Na civil forfeiture as it's happened. Because in forfeiture, we have criminal forfeiture, we have civil forfeiture. But the point, the question where I go ask, I don't go give answer, but I'll go further. Be say, Malam Bawoshi used to say, Imbarami me karami.
0: Okay.
1: You understand? If there is no welding, how could electricity bill go? You understand? All these things, now the question where we go ask, and why, as a president who is ruling people, commending EFCC, commending ICPC, commending all the law enforcement investigative agencies for the job cooldown, but you know, won't make them know you. Anybody where you go give appointment, you will carry and go DSS, you go carry and go so, more will know in background, more will know who he see before we appoint him. Yet you know, want me Nigerians know what thing you go do for America. Yet you know, one Nigerian made them know who you be. And another quagmire where they dare be say, if they release those things, another thing they under the Nigerian Electoral Act.
0: We say,
1: if you are filling from CO001, that is one form from CO001, where contain your name, your address, your qualification, and every other thing. If you come towards the end, it has been released. Some people only considered his spaces of no primary, no secondary. If you go down the form, there is one question where INEC they ask: Have you ever been convicted by a court of law? And you go say no. You go say never. If you say yes, which kind of case? At what circumstances? You must explain. Now, our president, don't fill that form and said, have you, and answered the question, have you been ever been convicted by a court of law? He go say no. Now, if this thing decided to come out,
0: so that means he lied.
1: What happened? So you have declared under oath you lied. And what will happen now to INEC itself? Even if INEC will not take any other step, other civil society, other people, opposition will take step. Or it has now affected the confidence of those people who are going to vote. So you see, it's what we call in Hausa, Gabokura Baeseyaki. You understand? Choosing
0: one.
1: Between the devil and the double C.
0: Choose one.
1: You understand? Choose one. Which one do you want? So that's why you see all these kuru kere waka. Okay, what are we going to do? This is how we are going to do stuff like that. But it is settled. This issue, I've been saying it time without number, the Supreme Court has already settled the issue of qualification, whatever, whatever. But it will still come back whereby you have concrete evidence, most especially when it comes to this issue of heroin syndicate that happened in Chicago in 1990 through 1993.
0: Well, very long one, yeah. Very, very heavy talk. And a lot of people, a lot. I mean, it just, for the international community, how this thing make us look?
1: You see, that is who you, that is the position. It's not only those people that travel. You understand? Mm. To go and commit negative activities in out of the country. Now, no energy, no even supposed to be. Our energy should focus on who are our leaders. That is the position. Mm. Your president is still battling issues of one Chicago file of 1993. Your president is still battling this and that. Your minister of this, your chief of staff, was formerly a lawyer who was debarred because of some money he ate. Your so person ran away from the America because of this and this and this.
0: Your Senate president.
1: Your Senate president, of course. You understand that has been convicted. This have been found wanting. That has been found wanting. These are the people that are our leaders today. So how will you expect our image with them? Because small thing, when you come to these international people, they have their desire. They have your desire. The small thing is to press some buttons and it will come out. Mm. So what are we saying? What are we saying when we come to issue of image? Don't even talk of image. Just say Nigeria and its leadership. But when you come to issue of image, you don't get up. You understand? No balance.
0: Anyway, you don't hear them. We and our international image, both from our leaders and everything, in no balance. So it starts from our leaders. They come down. Meanwhile, we'll move on to another one. Last week, EFCC talks say any whistleblower. We, since we talk about blowing whistle and all that, anybody we get any information on any, you know, person say do ruru for Nigeria, keep the money abroad, say maybe the person come outside, then get 5% money, be said, or give the person. I can't remember, you know, cases of Andrew Akubu, you know, the whistleblowing situation for Nigeria, how it go, how them begin to threaten whistleblowers at the end of the day. This one can be abroad. At first, for me, some Nigerians said the matter they laughable, you know, because you know, go fit tell us if average Nigerian fit know, then you will be EFCC, you know,
1: yes,
0: you know, say this person, this one, that one, now stolen money, this one, that one, that one, I know, now money, then carry from here. If you know, EFCC fist come out this morning for newspaper, come they talk, say. Then they transfer local government money from local government to crypto. How can they look like? Not be the same local government when you get account with CBN.
1: Of course.
0: So how now they take CBN and they transfer their money to crypto? So nasty one may we. So after you see all these, you know, EFCC
1: you see
0: promises
1: the,
0: and all
1: the promise,
0: this.
1: I wonder what kind of leadership we had. EFCC is saying it. The small thing you hear, ICPC will come and compound the whole thing, stuff like that. But the point for that person who is undertaking that journey is that what is the legal framework? Me as a lawyer, the first thing when people ask me, I say, what is the legal framework? Up till now, we don't get law. We make provision for whistleblowing. In short, where you go. This time around, you'll be left on the discretion of one person. So, if there is a law, what EFCC or ICPC are supposed to do is be say, carry law, prepare law. You can sponsor a private bill. Carry law for whistleblowing. Take them to the National Assembly. Make sure it become law first. Nobody say, now under the discretion of one person. Because it happened. during the presidency of President Muhammadu Buhari. People started chasing around. Everybody become vigilante, scouting for what to bring so that we get the 5%. Up till now, we have not seen. Even by commission or omission to say, okay, these are the 5% we paid. No, don't even call out the name of the people. But EFCC or ICPC, what they do before, during President Buhari's time, to say, okay, these are the 5% that we have paid. In their budget, we have not seen it. In their recoveries and payment into CBN, we don't see all those 5%. We suppose say, see 5%. We don't see them. So now, you are left to the discretion of one person. We just come out, make mouth, say, okay, you get 5% or 10%. Which law says that? And me, it's clear, very clear, by virtue of Section 36 of 12, they say nothing where you go fee do if you know they under law. If you know they under law, you don't get anything.
0: So if you know they under law, you put yourself at risk.
1: You are putting yourself at risk. So the point is, let EFCC champion the cause of having the law for whistleblowing, for whatever. So if I read the law, I will see the necessary implication. I will see the step I will fit do. I will see how I will do them. But this one around is somebody who just sit on his chair and it was sweet for him. He decided to tell you that you get 5%. You understand? I fear no contradiction. It was just sweet talk.
0: Okay. Well, sweet talk from EFCC. Nine barrister Yan, but MTN don't join us, and they'll do it us from now. Go reach 9 o'clock. Not touch your radio. We're going to need to take this short information from our sponsors, MTN. And then when we show back like this, straight, we'll go back inside the conversations with barrister Isa Suleiman this morning. My name now, Cherry King. Sabi Gerde by my side.
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0: Okay, well, as a day like this, you don't hear him. No go blow whistle away, BC, at the end of the day. Hey, now you don't come catch. Say, how far now? Hey, police is your friend, no reach there. Hey, no reach there. EFCC, now your party, no reach there. But anyway, I did see one or two persons, they took my out on top of the few. Well, BC, barrister, don't talk. This one talks, well, why has our president not visited US since he came into power? I can't talk, say, well, secondly, why is he afraid if he knows that what is coming is not weighty? Number three, you can't say, I keep hearing that a lot of people will go down with him if the document is released. How many is a lot? Is the number of those people who will go down more than the number of the Nigerian population? Are they going down for something they are not guilty of? For me, the greater good for the greater number. He said, well, I say FBI should release that document like yesterday. Nigeria and Nigerians have suffered so much for too long. MC7, now you drop that one. This one talks to, well, Oche and barrister, good morning, please. Okay, you say won't get barrister number. Mr. Innocent from Enugu Road. Okay, we'll see to that one after we finish the program this morning. And then, okay, this one talks about, well, good morning, Wazobi FM. He said, the only person when no get truth, now in the sweat inside river. imagine proverb. He said, well, it's not surprising that the president is trying to halt the disclosure of the file. Lack of transparency is the hallmark of the present government. Daniel, now be your name. Meanwhile, barrister, as they talk down and they go, EFCC don't earn their own. Say, can't collect 5%, but you don't talk and say, no legal backing, no part of the law. They support whistleblowing, and they never really get any, you know, part of the law where you say, this one, I talk about whistleblowing, I concentrate on whistleblowing. Mm-hmm. And the black say, after close to, you know, 10 years of this whistleblowing policy, ESCC themselves, they never really take the matter serious.
1: They didn't take it serious.
0: Now, I'm going to move on to another one. PFIPC, now one of the agencies, so we say they discover where, you know, then the para, they talk about the involved Gbaja. I mean, like, no, involved him. Have you seen Gbaja before? He said, no. Okay, then it's not Gbaja, it's not this, it's not that. Now, they say two other agencies. One still get to do with export promotion and everything. And now one person with the Jamo. Now they come, they talk, and this one gets office for the office of the secretary,
1: same
0: government. You understand? So, same pari passu like that. And right now, this one, they talk, say, no. Leave me alone. Now, presidential order 5 during Buhari time.
1: Executive order number 5.
0: Yeah, executive order number 5. Now, in then take set me up. And a public-private partnership thing. They don't talk, say, now, pure government, this thing. So, barrister, what's going on?
1: You see, when the first one started, because I know they hold the abbreviation, you understand? When the first one started, on this table will clearly indicate that, look, no matter what, somebody will not just wake up in the morning, create a law, create the document, and assume that particular thing. We didn't go even do budget for them. You understand?
0: 1 billion plus.
1: 1 billion plus, 1.3 billion. So how will it happen now? Same two were discovered, made in Nigeria. Is it made in Nigeria? Something.
0: Yes.
1: And it's a creation.

you know, their very best to ensure safety of lives and properties them. But hey, like we they normally they talk them, say they do their best sometimes, it is very sad because a lot of the times it be like say their best no day enough. As the best way that they do sometimes, Nigerians know they fully feel the impact of them, especially on top of this insecurity wahala. We don't follow, it don't too take for ground. It really don't too take for ground. And it is really unfortunate. But then, now the reality with us currently as a people be that. Now here now we close mark with you come on top of Tata Food this morning. Thank you for your contribute. Now you try pass. When they come back after this short break, no go anywhere.

I come back to quickly say I did very sorry. I just realized now, say it be like say network not good for internet inside of my studio. Yes, I just realized that one now. I mean, don't they check for your message? And I know say you go, they send me message. But I they wait, I not see the message. How come they wonder? You know, sometimes at the reason say maybe, you know, morning just the start, maybe you they try set up markets. Now so suddenly I just see vroom vroom. I say vroom from where now? I just scroll, I see message just full everywhere. And I don't define this message since so. Every two seconds or every two AK market minutes, I am checking the WhatsApp. But the message not grid drop. I say you don't they send me messages since 10:30. Oh, if not that, I could have slapped this WhatsApp somebody. But you know, they say we should not be violent. If not that, I could have. I can't they wonder what happened to my amazing opumptious, you know, co-host that we used to do a Gamadam Office show together. I did not now see your message. So, I'm so sorry. It's WhatsApp people. If you know that, Auntie Wey hold the WhatsApp. Oh, brother, this morning, help me dragging ear. No slap, I'm just dragging ear gently. Oh, because these days, you say, guys, go slap one person. Hospital straight. Good morning, Tintin. I was coming to Kano sometimes in 2019. I bought a train from Lagos. It was a beautiful journey. See how Nigeria is blessed. Matthew from Panchekara, look at that. You don't notice some of these things then when they work for Nigeria. Every 6 months, 90, they die, they wake up. Why is it so, though? 2019.

0: 2019, why isn't it functioning? I remember 2019, 2020. I tell you now, I remember there was a functioning train. I don't know, say, even reach Lagos. But I know, say, functioning train being there, we connect Abeokuta to Zaria and then to Kano. I know because I've been move an item using railway. You get? Yeah. I don't say it been connect from Abeokuta down to Kano. You know, I don't know what's in consop right now, Sha. Good morning to you too. You talk say, you know, so it's the people that are in the abroad that deserve they should arrange security for them to come and visit in December. Those people should better not come. They should better not come. Mama Yara, allow our relatives to come and visit us this December, please. Tinti, happy new month to you. The rail transport is good, but, you know, will we have to save up money to use it? That one are one. Won't terrorists kidnap people? They should try and give Nigerians hope on security matters. Them Wazobia Diamond, you talk to security first. Thank you, Wazobia Diamond. Good morning, Tinte. I have traveled by train several times. Oh, it was very interesting and more comfortable. It was also cheap, not too expensive. So I will be happy if government will repair the rail lines and bring back the train service. Where? Mommy C for Shagari Quarters. Thank you, Mommy C. Good morning, Tinte Tomato. I love to travel via train so much. I've used it when I was little. It was safe. It was a safe means of transportation that time. Faith Hope. Thank you very much, Faith Hope, for your message. Nigeria has contributed greatly to Africa's history, including support during the struggle in South Africa. That one at the apartheid regime. Many people believe that protecting the dignity and safety of Nigerians anywhere in the world should remain a priority. The way some Nigerians are being treated in South Africa is painful. It is unacceptable. Many people feel that the weakness of our leadership has affected how others see and respect our country. Nigeria was once a strong voice in Africa, and we must work to restore our dignity, unity, and respect. May God Almighty help Nigeria and bring peace, justice, and better leadership to our nation. Gabriel, Mr. Gabriel from Janguza. Thank you, Oga Gabriel. Good morning, Cynthia. Now, so this is Yan Yan. Poo boys nearly take my friend to Alugbem. Like this, so my friend still day emergency for hospital. What is this? They stab your friend for neck for phone? What's it? On top of phone. God, I beg you. Now, wow, on top mobile phone. Oh, so sorry to die, your friend. Oh, they wish and speedy recovery. Oh, they collect the phone, still stab them. Collect phone and move on now. Collect phone, collect whatever else, and get out. Wait till be this. Ha, and I wish your friend speedy recovery. Now, wow, great Chinedu, great. Hold on. Now your name be great. Great Chinedu. All right. Great Chinedu. Thank you very much for your message. Now you try pass. And this phone snatching of a thing. Kai Jama. Good morning, Tintin. I only... you only travel train for your dream. Oh my God. Oh, Mr. Ozigi. Okay. It's also this whole push on top of, rearranging the train and the rest. You, the reason saying, are just a strategy for election tinting. They're no good one. They no, even if they start, they're no good one finish. You will hear things like, the roads were stolen and then, the remaining money is a case of Otilo. But hold on, those cases of vandalism, vandalism now a real problem would it face for Nigeria, be? Jokes apart. You know I like to keep this thing real with you. Jokes apart, vandalism now a real problem would it face. And in recent years, in the last 2 years thereabout, if you notice, vandalism bege don they set serious bege on top telecommunications and the small electricity where we get. No jokes now, between you and me. You know how we like to keep it real here. those people, them vandals, them, those people where they collect iron condemn, rod condemn, iron this one, where they go set gbege on top of public property. Yes, they are constituting what you people they call nuisance. They worry. And they tell you, as in, based on the information what they see, and the tourists them, what would they see about the activities of these people, then what they said, biggie, like, it is a major problem. Mr. Ozigi Dakata London, thank you for your message. Good morning to you too.
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3: You know, say we've been on close mouth all tata for Abi. I only show back for the messages really quick because, you know, na network being actually stop us. And Abi won't use the opportunity to say sorry, say we don't take your message within the segment. And not be because I see I'm do jump and pass. I been actually no see your messages until like 11:02. I mean, they very surprised to see the messages suddenly roll down. But thank you for all of your amazing contributes. You know, say I appreciate you. Good morning to you too. Nikki. What's up, Nikki? Good morning. Ogabalu, we wish your friend speedy recovery. You talk say governments need to really step up on top of local security within the state and to also, you know, discourage this behavior of streets boys and the activities them where they come with what they do. Oga Balu, more work day for that aspect too. You know, talking about the boys them on the streets where they attack people randomly, they take things. A lot of work day there to do. And at the work we be say plus government, the society at large, so much work follow day. Good morning, Tinte. Rail transportation is very exciting to use. We do use it from Ewekoro to Abeokuta those days when we were kids. My name na Abdullahi Isa. Oga Abdullahi Isa, yes, thank you for your message. You sent this message from Kawan Alaji. Thank you very much. Now you try pass. I disagree with one of the contribution. You talk say work day ongoing for the inland ports located for Diga along Panchikara Road, the train station from Lagos to Kano. Hopefully you could connect. Matthew from Panchikara. Of course, Matthew from Panchikara. Nobody did doubt the ongoing work if it go on. If you notice some of the things them where I've been pointing out now, the activities of vandals and the fact say some of these projects, they know they really last the test of time, right? You could see say they fix the train, it worked for 6 months, and then a long break of 2 years, a long break of 3 years, you know, they function again. And in all honesty, no shade, they nobody like say they try to troll or shade or any. No, I honestly they wonder why these things no they really function extensively, like why they know they work for long, you know, waiting with you do. You know, waiting the railway corporation, the Gombodi, waiting their fee do. How the government fee step in, how private citizens or individuals them fee step in to protect this public infrastructures them so that they go function for a long period of time. This whole RNG of they fix refinery, work 6 months, it break down, right? Now waiting have been the question be that. And the whole they fix train, it begin to connect cities, it work for like 6 months, you know, or it work for like 1 year. In between the 1 year, it break down like 2-3 times. So in between the 1 year, you get this 2 months somewhere where you no work, this 4 weeks somewhere where you no works. You get that kind of thing. Now exactly waiting at the question be that. But hey, because of time, we got as much break here. Thank you for all of the amazing contributes. I appreciate you. Bravo International, thank you for your message as well. No touch that dial. When we come back, we'll carry the waka, they go ahead. And again, tata for the end sharp of 11. Waiting been subbed this morning now because network being duo somehow. You know, I've been receive messages, but it be no drop for my end. But thank you for your contribute.

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4: 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So you dey welcome back on Top 95.1 Wazobia FM Kano, your Chukma station. Welcome back to the show. So the other day, somebody tell me say, so I've been day house. Something happened. So you know that thing like where you go scratch your eye, you know. And somebody say, Abi, they don't share Apollo ritual in the office. By the way, I correct the person immediately. I tell the person immediately, stop. I don't like those kind of comments, you know. Like, everything they good. No call me problems, all right? I already did deal with so much. No use your mouth to drag another and reach my demands. Yeah, so we just laugh about we just carry the matter, pull for one side. And I remember say now, like some days after ODK being actually host one of the doctors on Mekona Wake Up Show to talk about Apollo, right? So I just did think about this morning, yeah. And I did wonder waiting you they do to prevent Apollo, you know. What you they do to prevent Apollo? I said, make I ask you this morning for Sabi people. Waiting you they do to prevent Apollo? You know, make it for no reach your side. You feel remember some of the things where the doctor being advised say if you do to prevent Apollo? You know, I don't know if that's condition, you know, like if he gets his season to him. But a lot of the times now around these times, nine people they notice him. And I say, make I ask you, you he get what you they do to prevent him? I would like to know. Now, who did so? Good morning. How your side?
5: How you doing now?
4: I did fine, thank you.
5: Okay. What I am doing to prevent Apollo, even though this sickness, you cannot be, you know, if you say, you know, if you get down.
4: Yes.
5: Now, by the grace of God, now you know, go carry on.
4: Mm-hmm.
5: Personally, the things I put in place is for me to wash my hands regularly.
4: Yes.
5: And I, shaking people now, they hurt me.
4: Okay.
5: I get to understand, say, once you shake person, the person will get down.
4: Yes.
5: You go carry on.
4: Mm-hmm.
5: And any place where I know, say, I know their business going there. I don't go out anyhow now.
4: Right.
5: Okay. And I think that's about that from the top of my head.
4: Thank you very much.
5: Welcome.
4: Mungudi. So, what thing you do to prevent catching Apollo? Now, an eye infection, actually. And, you know, a popular for our streets as Apollo. So, what thing you do to prevent Apollo. For Okpopo Yibo, they call them acute conjunctivitis, something like that. What do they do to prevent Apollo?
6: Mutimi na ya ake cikine har yanzu kana nan kana yawo da wannan katon power bank din nan shin ba

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2: 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You did welcome back on Top 95.1 Wanzobia FM. Kano, your choke mouth station. Abitori person. I know be a medical professional. But we don't learn a few things from some of the professionals. Then we don't come here, come talk to us. And I believe like 2 weeks ago, we've been get a doctor here on Make On A Wake Up Show. We've been talk about Apollo. So I say, make I quickly come remind you. If you've been listening to the show, Gonself, like waiting, you've been learn. Waiting the doctor being suggest give you, say, you fit to do to prevent Apollo, alias make it for no catch you, right? Waiting you fit do. Now, who did you so I did greet? Morning.
3: Good morning.
2: I greet you. How your side?
3: It's fine. I'm very good to talk.
2: Welcome, Mami Bubi. Go ahead.
3: See, last 2 weeks, I noticed that all the people that are coming to my place are wearing glasses.
2: Okay.
3: Fear catch me. You know that I just if I say my eye, speed in eye enter pharmacy. Allah, this is why they talk. God is telling me. Now enter pharmacy. Someone give me a pick plus and malaria.
2: How you take prescribe for yourself? Now what for you? Now you even prescribe what you want. Well done,
3: though.
2: Assistant nurse. Well done, ma.
3: I'm okay. We don't even. That's how I treat everybody in my household.
2: I'm happy for you. Shad, take them easy with the self prescription. I beg. Thank you very much. But take them easy with the self prescription. I beg. Now, one of the things where I really want to talk about with Dr. Kelechukwu, I don't know why we think, say, we know the medicine to buy. Because you use them one time and it work for you, you know me, say, make you use them all the time. If for good, if you know one anti-nurse, if you know one pharmacist, like, I mean, Obonge pharmacist, right? So that you go ask the right questions before you self-medicate. Self-medication, no day safe. Even when you think, say, you know, say, fever, like malaria, you get grade by grade, Abby. So if you think, say, you know, say, na malaria, they worry you. You know the extent of the malaria. What to make you reason, say, that malaria medicine where you use 3 months ago, now the same you suppose use right now. I know, say, we know they had us to change this thing, but hey, listening to Mami Ebube, now a quick reminder, say, you need to be very cautious and careful. Stop self-medicate. Stop them. Talk to a professional first. And if you must self-medicate, talk to the pharmacist. Tell them, say, see how you dey feel. Oh, you been the reason, say, you been don't use so medicine before. Waiting in reason. Find a professional to talk to first. Back to Apollo. Now, who did so I dey greet?
4: Landlord, good morning.
2: Welcome, landlord. Waiting you dey do to prevent make Apollo no catch you? Waiting you dey do to prevent Apollo? Now, the question be that.
4: Maybe give it a sharp fruit that put the hair because they get different type of they get fruit with it for vitamin F and vitamin I prefer the sharp fruit to the F.
2: Okay. So according to you, landlord. Okay.
4: That's where they fear something. That's where they fear that's what happens.
2: Okay.
4: So I wish they even though they fear them, they don't have
2: to. All right. Thank you, landlord. So, if you know they fear something, it not go happen to you. Now, if you fear it, it go happen to you. Okay. Englishman, we talk say prevention is better than cure. They don't miss out on that one. Be that. Who did this? So, are they greet?
5: Thank you. Thank you. Wazobiasta.
2: Yes. Go ahead, Wazobiasta.
5: Yes, I know they do anything to protect. And the only protection what they wear, and I pray. If I don't get up on my ass in the morning, I pray, make sure everybody pray. Because I mean, they first come out from my house.
2: Okay.
5: I pray. Commit everybody. I go my way from my office. The 3 or 4 bosses who are there under them, all of them just the collector one after the other, one after the other.
2: Some of your guys don't get Apollo.
5: My bosses, I say 4 of them, including one madam, we get
2: to the office.
5: Madam and then picking face card and come walk like that.
2: Wow.
5: Then August made them go house. as the men go the flowing their come work, the men got don't wear glass. After 3 days, the other one don't wear, the other one don't wear, the other one don't wear. Now the one they wear, four of them. And four of them they inside one office. This one table they say, this one table this one. Inside one office, now they are table day. So they just they collect one after the other. One man and they go there, they deliver message, and they collect message, and they go. I've never experienced this.
2: Okay. All right. Keep praying your way through it, ma. When they talk about waiting, you learn about preventing Apollo. If you've been listening to Bekuna Wake Up Show, I believe 2 weeks ago when they've been talking about them. Now, who did you? So, good morning. Welcome. Yeah. Daddy greets.
6: My name is Promise Land.
2: Welcome, Mr. Promise Land.
6: Yeah, you get this what happened to me last week about this Apollo you are talking about.
2: Okay.
6: You know, you get where the above my head with my children. Before,
2: yes.
6: I noticed that the guy get something, it was already late.
2: Chai.
6: You know, immediately after I noticed this, and I bob finished.
2: Okay.
6: Immediately I reached this, and I wash my hand,
2: bam,
6: wash my face.
2: Mm-hmm.
6: You know, I think I did not contact the
2: great
6: from the guy.
2: Okay,
6: so
2: great.
6: We're supposed to wash our hand regularly. So
2: I agree with you.
6: I did not allow my hand to reach my face. Self.
2: I agree with you.
6: That's it. Yo,
2: thank you very much. Truly one of the biggest recommendation, even from Domot of World Health Organization, about preventing sicknesses, then where they easily do jump and pass, like attack, cough, you know, those kind of things, those quick communicable diseases, them and illnesses, right? One of the major preventive ways now, personal hygiene, washing of your hands regularly. Yes, now one of the most, you know, amazing step to match break and on top of preventable jump and pass sicknesses where they communicable. And now that washing of hands we find them difficult to do. Now, who they there? So, are they greet?
7: Good morning.
2: Now, I greet you. How your side?
7: Fine. Happy new month.
2: Same to you, my happy new month.
7: I'm Mommy Angel.
2: Welcome, Mommy Angel.
7: It feels like this apple is like it's flying on the air now. So many of thick glasses. Eh? From whatever in the past, you see, I carry one heavy thick glass.
2: God, I'm very good.
7: Me and my family down.
2: You know what? They see anybody wear dark tea glass right now.
7: Honestly. And for me, you see, they avoid clouded place. I avoid them.
2: Okay.
7: I make my body there in contact with other person's body. I don't like them.
2: Okay.
7: I don't like them. And once you go out, finish, definitely washing of hands. You understand?
2: Very important.
7: Honestly. Minus that, almost. And you go mind the way where you must be touch your feet, your eyes.
2: I agree with you. Now, another preventive measures be that. Yes, stop to touch your eyes all the time. True.
7: And it's a mess, but where don't the color of Zillian in us?
2: Very important. We need to be careful with that one. Yes. Amen. Thank you very much, Mama. Now you try, pass. Now who did you? So I'd agree to.
8: Hello, this is how you doing?
2: I salute you, ma.
8: How's the family now?
2: We thank God, though.
8: Happy new month.
2: Happy new month to you too, man. Welcome to September.
8: In Jesus' name.
2: Amen. Oh. Amen. Amen.
8: Oh.
2: Amen. Amen. Very important prayer, dear.
8: My dear. Now, washing of hand,
2: yes.
8: It's relaxed your hand. If your eye, they eat you. No, put your hand direct.
2: No, carry your hand direct. Go, dear.
8: Wash your hand. Keep yourself clean.
2: Very important.
8: Give them small distance. When then they okay, you can mingle with them.
2: Of course.
8: Don't mingle with them when the thing come.
2: Mm.
8: And then may God they preserve, they protect us, so give
2: amen
8: us the good cookies.
2: Amen.
8: Thank
2: amen
8: you. How your juice now?
2: Juice ministry, they go where?
8: Nothing more to go enjoy. I mean, Jesus.
2: Amen. Thank you very much, ma. Now you try, pass. Thank you, Madam Quality. Thank God for that enlightenment from the doctors that visited. After that advice, I always wash my hands and I avoid touching things. Anyhow, honestly, I can't imagine myself wearing those dark glasses. Thank you, Nikki, for your message. Good morning, Tintin. To prevent Apollo, I wash my hand regularly, you know. And I use the recommended glass where they prescribe give me normally. I wear them normally. Wazobia Diamond, well done. 95.1 Wazobia FM, Kano, are the greets. Now, who did you so?
9: Good morning, Akitinsi.
2: I salute you.
9: Happy New Month, ma.
2: Same to you, Mama.
9: This is Pompa, Madam Looking Good.
2: I greet you, Madam Looking Good. Oya Chuk Mount, ma.
9: Akitinsi, this, what do they call Apollo?
2: Yes.
9: You see, plenty. You go just see person with the dressing, go just mark one kind of big glass.
2: Maybe them they try prevent her. Maybe not be everybody where wear the glass don't catch ammo. Maybe some they wear the glass to prevent.
9: Honestly,
2: maybe
9: that one day. Maybe now, if you see them, you go understand.
2: Abi,
9: now so this is plenty.
2: All
9: now
2: right.
9: Only God will save us. My own, I they wash my hands.
2: Very important.
9: And I they restrict myself from some movement.
2: Okay.
9: But the only prayer where I get now, you know, say I'm my lane of Ozu now.
2: Yes.
9: Who go through the Zoom?
2: True.
9: So parents, they go different places. And they pray, say, may they not bring
2: and come. They no carry and enter school. May they not bring and come.
9: I wish you the best.
2: Thank you, ma. I see Mommy C for Shagari Quarter. I say, yes, so it is God that can prevent us from these diseases, demo. But it is good to be a regular hand washer. Wash your hand regularly. Once you touch money or you go out, shake people's hand and all of that, try to wash your hands immediately. Very important. Mommy C for Shagari Quarters. Good morning. You know, say, now only when you feel pain as a Nigerian, you go... you no go ever forget how it takes that. As for Apollo, Gaskia, na I drop me the uso, and as for preventive method, don't run away from him. And beside, if he don't do you, he no go do you again. Oh, really? David from Zungeri Road. Interesting. So if Apollo don't ever catch person, you no go catch him again. I don't know that, but hey, David from Zungeri Road, thank you very much for your message. Yes, I say good morning, Tinting. I hope say everything they go well for your side. The first thing where me I do consciously is to wash my hand every time where I get contact with people through handshake and the rest. I also get special eyeglass where I wear even before Apollo break out them soap. Finally, I pray for divine protection. All right, you know, Man City number one fan. Okay, Mr. Herring from Ethad Stadium. Thank you, Mr. Herring, for your message. Since Apollo is a communicable disease, I try as much as possible to always wash my hands and not to share things with my colleague who might have it at my place of work. Okay, Matthew from Panshikara. I totally agree with you on the hand washing. I totally agree with you to reduce sharing things. Okay, very important. I agree with you, Oga Matthew. Amen. Oh, you pray, make Almighty Allah protect all of us. Mommy Khadija, thank you for your message. Now you try pass. Good morning, Tintin. I am Bash. I don't catch ammo and I don't recover. Okay. Sorry about your experience. I'm happy to say you don't recover as well. You mentioned something where you use there, and I know if you talk for radio, but thank you for your message. Now you try pass. Nothing you can do to prevent it to okay. Wow. You they also talk about self medication here. No thank you, Uruboman. I'm not gonna read that part of your message, but thank you, say you send them. I was told it's a once in a lifetime experience, so right? So if person catch him, I know catch him again. Okay, but see the tricks here. Regularly wash your hands, okay? Very important. Another thing again to just, you know, help with the whole preventing thing, if you want, of course, like if you don't get plans to apolarize your eye. All right, wash your hands. You know, personal hygiene, very, very important. And not be only for Apollo, now for plenty other communicable diseases them, okay? No share personal items like towel, wash clothes, pillowcase, eye drop, eye makeup. You see that your eye pencil? Oh, ladies, you see your eye pencil, your mascara? Right now, people where they go do makeup, right now, no be good time to allow somebody line your eye with products when no be your own. Hey, ladies, how I even forget this part? I supposed to talk to you about why I even forget. If you they do makeup, you they go professional, you know, beauty parlors to get your makeup done. Ladies, no allow me to use eyeliner where they use for another person. Take draw the line for your eye. All those mascara, all those other things, no allow anything go near your eye right now. My dear ladies, I want to run this one now like this. So it is absolutely important. No share personal item from your makeup stuff to your, you know, your eyeliner to your mascara, you know, eye pencils and all those things. Okay, those are your makeup items, you know, even eyeglasses. Right, you don't want to wear another person's glasses right now. You see all of these things, it is very important, make you, you know, just pay close attention to them. Okay, proper hygiene go really go a long way to help. Okay, and keep your hands away from your eyes. What's your hand they do inside your eye? Keep your hands away. It's also it's a viral infection and it's self-limiting, but proper hygiene is the key to avoid, you know, no touch your eyes and the rest like that. So keep your hand away from your eyes, okay? No, they carry your hand, they go your eyes back to back. More will bring you the news, no go anywhere. My name Natin Tomato. Will they come back with the news shortly? Now, ladies, remember that part of makeup items them. All right, no allow me to carry anything when it'll be your own right now. Go anywhere close to your eyes. No touch that dial. Will they come back with the news?

0: Ira Starr, she called that one Heaven Baby. If you just join us, good afternoon. Welcome back to the show. Okay. You know, I don't say the songs then why I play for you. Like, you know, resemble what we really talk about, because I just won't really take you out of waiting with you talk about. Now I know why I play you, you know, Getting Paid by Sass, and then I play you, you know, Smile, Wizkid featuring her on top of Smile, and then I follow on with Heaven Baby by Ira Starr, because Omo, Ira Starr carries Zane Gunbody on top of Heaven Baby, you know. I play you these songs because, man, waiting with you talk about, they really sad. Really sad. Like, you want higher person to teach. After you list everything, you list, say, the person has be graduates. You list, say, the person has get sabiness on top of that particular thing where you want me to teach. Right? You list all these things. You got to say the person has get experience. Meaning, say, not be the first teaching job where the person won't do with this one. Then the pay now 26K. Oh, you know, I play you these songs and I think about the real reality of the grassroots Nigerian. The real reality of the Nigerian man. And when I say man here, I mean Nigerian human being, like human being, whether man or woman, like the real reality. From a story of a young man, okay, a story of a man, not so young, in now like 32, 30 something, right? We work 9 months, they no pay him. Now at the moment of in death, now in the organization start to the chase each other tails like rats to gather them, to arrange the money to pay. So it means say the money is somewhere. The money, na money where they feel rich, na money where they feel touch, na money where they for feel access. But somehow, this guy worked 9 months, they don't pay him anything. He die. Of course, nobody like say are they connecting death to the non-payment, but hey, when person not even chop well, or maybe even take themselves go hospital when they know they feel fine, what do you expect? A lot of Nigerians, we actually they self-medicate today. How we reason say self-medication really takes that. I hope say you and me really know. Say how self-medicate really takes that now, because some people just won't cut corners. They won't cut all that hospital visit, money to take run test, money to do this one. Yeah. A lot of Nigerians won't do all that cutting corners so that they don't go spend so much. So they go tell themselves, hey, I'm malaria, malaria, cuckoo, don't catch me before. Man, just go buy that same medicine where they don't tell me to buy that year. And then, you know, all these weird practices now because access to basics, not really the normal healthcare. When I think about this whole experienced teacher, you must be a graduate, you must be proficient, you must have all the sabiness for the level, you must get experience. If the person don't get experience, I bet how much they for start time or no? So who get experience, they won't start out on 26K. I bet if you don't get experience, for where they for light is start out from? Oh, Marie. And then the reality of these things, you know, really they out there for everybody to see. Because all of us, they wear clean clothes, you know, with a form like who don't chop belly food. We don't even, no wonder people are angry on the street. Imagine who go that kind of interview, the kind of verse where you go use come on from there. You be graduate. See, yeah. There is no standard in this country. Yeah. One of the things where we take an issue as a nation, now say standard no day. Do you get? Like maybe say, you want chop food. The barest minimum. Maybe say bad as he bad, do as he cray rich for your side, do you feel still afford some vegetable, and a decent size of protein. Standard, not day. And we see these things play out for every level. You want hire a teacher. You want start time at 26K. You dey ask whether you get experience.
1: 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I beg. And I really know if it's Mr. Ozigi talks, maybe an inexperienced teacher, they go start time on top of 17K. 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Stay with me. No go anywhere. Good afternoon.
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1: Una, welcome back. As Abubakar Abba Abdullahi, he said, hello, good evening, Super Squad heroes. To me, I blame the players because they are playing for themselves and they don't care whether the team win or not, because for them, winning just means scoring a goal. Okay? Right. He said, for those players, okay. For me, the team is to blame because a tree, no fit to make a forest. That one from Jempon Speaks. Why Ibrahim Abu, he said, good evening, Super Squad. For me, now the team who go blame, and Jam Clement Neo, he say blame the players like Mbappe and Bruno Fernandes for not playing as a team, but rather playing for personal accolade. And Emmanuel Equiri, he say, good evening, my able super squad. On top of your cruise this evening for me, this should be faulted here. Who should be faulted? That particular player is obvious. See him don't play, don't pay him due. Arsenal really impressed me yesterday. All right, thank you very much, Emmanuel. And Yusufu Aduku, he said, good evening, Super Squad, Vas, Nathan, MVP, and the big Des Fernandez. I'm Yusuf from Sharada. For the cruise this evening, I blame the team because the team is not scoring in important matches, that their goal machine is being marked out. Okay? And Odeyo Abubakar, he said the team supposed to be chop the blame, not the players. All right, line is done. He said, good evening, Super Squad. For me, I feel saying that the whole team fault, because if they get like two or three players scoring the same goal or giving assists, the team go win trophies. Meanwhile, this Fernandez, that Tottenham Hotspur signed, the last two clubs he played and get relegated, Southampton and West Ham United. Are you thinking what I'm thinking? Tottenham may get relegated. This is in the actual, I come in peace. And as I take one to you, and well done, guys. Well done to you also. As twice they run cheat relegation, can they do it again, or they'll be third time lucky?
2: Now, Matheus Fernandez, I
1: So they drag the GP of teams to go down. All right, we'll see. Hello,
3: good evening, sports people.
1: Good evening.
3: Please, Manchester City, they don't complete the signing of Enzo Fernandez.
1: Yes, yes. I think an official announcement.
3: Confirm, Ejirati.
1: All right, thank you, Ejirati. In don't move. Hello,
4: good evening, guys.
1: Good evening to you.
4: How are you now?
1: We full ground, we're all right.
4: Sure. We are still waiting on you people.
1: Na A1?
4: No, na B1.
1: No worry, when we play that game, you could become F9.
4: Now, the thing is, congratulations to Chelsea. I am happy that this snake has left our club. You see, I love football and I am a fan of morals and standards. You cannot be doing things that defies logic and common sense.
1: Hey.
4: And I just say football. No, let's see, Enzo is a pure representation of a bad footballer. Thank goodness he has left our club, because in bad energy, I will make myself. I think he contributed in bringing us down.
5: You gonna explain, so Taya?
4: From now henceforth, I will hit watch that guy. That guy. In short, Man City, they don't know what they've done to themselves. Same thing happened at Benfica before you come to Chelsea. Now you don't repeat them for Chelsea. You go do them. That guy, no. See, talent is not enough.
6: Independent.
4: This has shown, this one, you just mind yourself. Just mind yourself. Don't have problem. Talent is not enough. Guy has shown that he has a bad character.
6: We're going to even get bad character.
4: Inshallah, he will not succeed in Man City. Thank you very much. Yes, sir. I said I will watch him. I know they hide my own. I will hate watch him.
6: Allah, he de geda ma eke yi. Ba ke za ka sa Allah ya bun de zai ba.
4: Dan Allah kuma zai yadda da wannan addan da nayi.
6: Saboda kai waye.
4: Saboda
6: kana da tsanko.
1: Thank you very much, A1. Thank you.
5: Arrange yourself.
1: Well, actually, I think say Enzo Fernandez, well, he get thick skin, because nobody small hate will receive already. All the stadium will go, the England fans, the thing we have up for Argentina, we go carry that flag. Yeah. I'll say this area where England the colony before they collect them for England hand. They hate them for
6: life.
1: The A1 also say the same support from Kanu for the hate watch. All right, hello, good evening.
7: Hello, Spurs squad, good evening.
1: We greet you. Who the follow us talk?
7: I greet all of you. Now, great family, they talk.
1: All right, great Andy.
7: According to Unacruz,
1: mm-hmm.
7: They say a tree cannot make a forest. But

0: Yes.
1: I saw the talk. Oh.
2: So any player where you be saying a good player, but anything where they play, make them not blame them. Unless they come together and play better football, they can win a trophy.
0: Okay.
2: The one of Obafemi Martins, ba?
0: Obago.
2: If Obafemi want enter politics, make it enter, go Abuja.
0: Make them go through the corners.
2: Whether I don't finish. So maybe just forget this one when they talk. They talk up on points.
3: Chai, continue.
2: All right. Up, A matter.
0: Yes, A matter. Ha. I don't know. Be like say one kefi like game.
2: That guy know how to analyze football.
0: One game on kefi. You don't do one kefi.
2: You know they talk anyhow.
0: Actually, correct guy. Yes.
2: So may wanna help me greet him,
0: All right.
2: I like when
0: you
2: talk.
0: Thank you. Thank you very much. Yes. Chooks the
4: even,
0: great, yeah?
4: Even eating and. Eating and drinking. Yes, Ogavin Center for Ibadan Road.
0: Yeah.
4: You say we would like to see a matter.
0: You see, better market lady selling. You don't spend it at Gari.
4: For where?
0: Even if you know sell weed, you call masses, we bite. You don't have options, we bite.
4: I know being the first person. I don't meet plenty of people where they talk, they like a matter, they would like to see them.
0: Now, correct, you see, like, you didn't say for Nigerians, most of people be like
4: a matter.
0: And Balarabi.
4: We don't have a problem.
0: Country for sweet like Ghana.
4: Very liberal, sweet like which country? Which guy in Ghana? You know, see country where
0: Ghana no sweet.
4: No. But sweet like Luxembourg.
0: All right. Hello. Good evening. Hello. All right. Moku leave that one. Hello. Good evening. Is that Garuba? All right. So welcome to the show. Talk to us. Woo! Well, we know fit to hear you. Well, Mokutai says Sadiq Umar, super good striker. Igo day doubtful for Nigerian September AFCON 27 qualifying fixture against over Madagascar and Guinea-Bissau due to suspected hamstring injury. And
4: maybe the hamstring it has called this weekend
0: against the Portugal Corona. We may score for their 3-1 win.
5: There was something in the ball.
0: Try. We wish him recovery for Isaraba. That one could take this one. Hello, good evening. Hello? Yes, would they hear you?
6: Sir, you see this on a cruise, ba?
0: Yes, who the follow us talk? What's your name?
6: This is Oga Matthew from Sabongri.
0: All right, Oga Matthew.
6: For on a cruise, ba? You see, you get one man wake up. He say, a tree cannot make a forest.
0: If only I get $1,000 for how many times I don't hear this thing today?
6: Yeah, so, in football, a tree can make a forest.
0: Tell them!
6: You see this league where Arsenal win.
0: Nobody
6: the real win the league for them. If not the real they for winner. You understand? So they are making a three to become a
7: forest. Arrange yourself.
6: So in football a three can make a forest.
0: Okay.
6: So, yes. Thank you, sir.
0: All right, thank you very, very much. You say now referee, that's in the help Arsenal. So a three can make a forest.
4: Referee help Arsenal.
0: Win the league. Hello, good evening.
8: Good evening.
0: Yes, good evening. Yeah. Hi, Chief. We don't go finish. We na goal yesterday. Madrid they come.